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Atlanta's number one, Orlando's number two, and Austin, Texas is number three. Here's Bad Bunny. Ya lleva el TPR.

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Y100.7, and you know how they redid the Harry Potter series? Well, the young girl who played Ginny Weasley, she quit. She said, you know what, I'm out, and now they got to recast. That's a bummer.

Y100.7 is celebrity stylist Harry Lambert. He actually is a stylist for Harry Styles. Did you know that he also dresses Bad Bunny sometimes? Look, hey, Harry, if you dress Harry Styles for his latest video, yeah, me and you gotta talk, bro, because I didn't know what the heck he had on. But anyway, here's American Girls.

0: for Taylor, you're making us regular guys look bad, okay? You're giving out Taylor all these crazy gifts. My wife is going to come at me talking about how come you don't do this for me. So Taylor Swift was seen wearing a jewelry set owned once by Elizabeth Taylor, which fans speculate was a gift from her fiancé, Travis Kelce. My brother, please tone it down. You're making us look bad, bro.
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Y100.7, so much to talk about the next hour. 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If you could freeze time, will you do anything illegal? Surprising what people got to say about this.

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Y100.7 is G-Man. Now, if you can freeze time, what will you do? Will you do anything illegal? Surprisingly, 86% of people said yes. I wouldn't do that, man. I would just be happy, having fun. I'll stay in my 20s forever.

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Y100.7, and look at this. Surprisingly, Eddie Murphy doesn't let any of his kids work on showbiz until after they're 18 because he wants them to have a normal childhood. Not bad.

Now, don't forget that I got the A$AP Rocky tickets coming up in the next hour for that Dumb Be Dumb World Tour. 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

Miami's number one hit music station, Y100.7. I'm going to tell you what The Rock did for these kids. He did something very nice, but I do have something I got to say to The Rock in regards to this Moana movie. Right now, here is Justin Bieber, Daisies.

0: Y100.7 is G-Man. Now, The Rock did something very nice for these kids. He bought out an entire theater so a whole school can watch Moana for free. Very nice, brother, but this is the thing I'm going to tell you, The Rock. What you need to buy is a new wig, because I saw the trailer for Moana, and I've been, you know, staying shut for a very long time. Yeah, that's not it, bro. I am sorry. You look crazy. That is not it. I don't know if you've seen the trailer. I'm pretty sure you have, but be honest. Does The Rock look good on here? I don't think so.
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There is only one Y100.7 AM G-Man. Now, it has been said that Taylor Swift has been named in an online post alleging that she pressured Blake Lively in connection with that legal dispute involving Justin Baldoni. But do you think she really did that? I don't think so.

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1: All right, here we go. 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

Now, you guys remember those AP watches that I talked about a few days ago that they're going for like $300 to $500? 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

Big shout out if you're at work right now, if you're in Miami Gardens, you're at Sunrise, Hollywood, Homestead. Hey, we got nothing but the best music. Here is Somber Homewrecker on Y 100.7.

Miami's number one hit music station, Y100.7. And some people are saying that maybe Mariah Carey is having some issues because she can't walk. We'll talk about it next. Here's Taylor Swift.

0: All right, so check this out. Mariah Carey, right? She was at the Gucci cruise in New York City. And some people were like now spreading rumors that, oh my God, I don't think she can walk because some people were assisting her. Look, you know these celebrities, they got long dresses. I don't know what she had on, but they deserve men holding them by their arm and helping them out, okay? She's 57 and she looked damn good. So if you think you have a problem with Mariah Carey, you got a problem with the G.
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Travis Kelce's out here making us look bad, and he bought a whole jewelry set that used to be owned by Elizabeth Taylor to Taylor Swift. Now what is my wife gonna ask me for something like that? 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I'm broke.

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2: Hey, it's Angelina. The new hit list. So Olivia Rodrigo, she has revealed her favorite song from her upcoming album, You Seem Pretty Sad, for a girl so in love. It's called The Cure, and it is dropping this Friday. I love that she's feeding us right now. It's drop dead.

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1: Angelina here. So annoyed because you hear my voice. Yeah, I'm pretty sure I'm getting sick. I was like in denial about it. I felt like my throat was a little itchy. I was like, no, it's fine, it's fine. But now I sound so nasally. I'm trying to fight it. But let's kick it. Discover some new music. Bruno Mars, this one's Risk It All on the new hit list.

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1: Who do you think is going to have Song of the Summer this year? It's Angelina, the new hit list. I am loving Zara Larsson right now. I mean, I still got Midnight Sun on repeat, but we still got a lot of albums to look forward to. Ari, Olivia Rodrigo. Speaking of Zara Larsson, though, have you Googled her lately? This is so dope. When you Google Zara Larsson, dolphins appear. No, this is so fire. Check it out. I got it for you at New Hit List.
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2: Yo, it's Angelina, the new hit list from the hit film, The Devil Wears Prada 2. 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
1: 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The new hit list. I love this collab. 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
1: It's like my two most requested songs back to back. BTS Swim, Army Was Going Crazy, and y'all blow me up on Twitter for this one. I'm at Angeline on air. Monsta X, it's Hill on the new hit list.
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1: You want to hear something on this Tuesday? 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
1: Bella Kay, one of the dopest artists I discovered on TikTok. I'm Angelina. 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It's been so real. Leaving you with my girl, Sienna Spyro, Die on This Hill.

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1: I'm going to a drag brunch this Sunday with my besties, and I have a feeling they're going to play that Madonna and Sabrina Carpenter track. 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
1: 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What do you love about us?
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You know how your phone shows you like memories or pictures and video that you've taken in the past? Well, I got a little memory on my phone of Jingle Ball, and I recorded this song. Kehlani crushed it. I get chills every

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know what it is, but going to a concert at the Hard Rock Stadium, like, the energy just feels so different, like, in the best way. When I was there for the Eras Tour, obsessed. Bad Bunny's tour, obsessed. Now Bruno Mars is taking over this year, and I cannot wait to see and hear him live. Here's Risk It All on Y100.7.

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2: 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Same girl. I'm obsessed with her album, Man's Best Friend. One of my favorite songs on there, and yours too, is House Tour. So we got that coming up for you around 1 o'clock.

when I was at Coachella, everyone around me was also a Sabrina Carpenter stan, so we were jumping till my feet were literally in blisters. I had so much fun during her set, and then Madonna coming out, like, I promise you, I think it's a fever dream every time.

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I cannot believe it. 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So many casting calls. I'm excited to see all the shows, and RIP to my wallet because I

Miami's number one hit music station, Y100.7. It's Thais. This song, I mean, went viral on TikTok. Everyone was making covers to it. I might have made a cover, but it's going to stay in the drafts because I sound like a dying

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1: So if you're a Harry Styles fan, you've probably already heard this about his stage. Yeah, we

more tickets to see Harry Styles on tour, you might want to reconsider that, because he started his tour in Manchester and whoever was on the floor could literally not see anything. Of course, these tickets are thousands of dollars. So word on the street is his team is working on switching the stage setup. But I wonder what's going to happen with all the fans who already barely saw him.

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The day that Sabrina Carpenter gets a new boyfriend, I feel like it's, of course, going to break the internet. But it's also going to be iconic. Like, he just has to be, like, an it guy. I feel like that's what she needs, right? Here's Taylor.

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7. I've seen so many TikTok videos with this song attached to it and showing like people's mansions or just at bachelorette parties. 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
6: You're right, Samantha. Going to Walgreens or CVS or, you know, any drugstore here in New York City, it's all locked up. Everything is locked up.
7: Oh, yeah. Got to keep it safe.
6: I mean, you know, as you go out into the suburbs, it's a little easier.
7: No.
6: Not where I live, it is.
8: Oh, you love
6: it. It's really bad where you live?
8: Yeah. And I ask the question all the time. Why is this locked up? And I get, well, the kids are making meth or that this is happening. Like,
6: oh, really?
8: What? From a lot of things. They make things. They put concoctions.
6: Well, so, yeah, they do. Yeah. Right, so I live further out, so there's less locks. Yeah. And if, I guess that's how it works, right?
8: Yeah.
6: But here in the city, you got a ding-dong associate needed in shampoo.
7: Which is also embarrassing because there's some stuff you want to get at a pharmacy that you don't want some person to come hand to you.
6: Yeah. Ding-dong associate needed in tampon aisle.
7: Exactly. Hi, I'll take those. What type? Get out of here. You don't need to know about
6: ding
7: that.
6: Ding-dong associate needed with extra small condoms.
7: Exactly. Truly, like a fungal cream. Like, exactly. Get out of here.
6: Ding-dong. Fungal cream. This is what we have. This is our reality. But they lock up everything.
7: Wow. They really do.
6: And, you know, and I'm a typical guy. You know, I go to those drugstores, right?
7: Yeah.
6: I mean, for everything. For detergent, for paper towels, for, you know, gummy bears, everything. Every candy, paper plates, toilet paper, lube.
7: Candles and a charger, you never know.
8: You know what you can make with lube and candles and a charger?
6: But it everything is locked up. So in your drugstore, Danielle, is anything unlocked?
8: Yes, there's a lot unlocked, but there's a lot locked. But most of the stuff is locked, not because of stealing, it's because of concoctions.
6: Concoctions. Science.
8: Yeah.
7: Ours is thievery.
6: Thievery.
7: Yeah, for sure.
6: Scary.
9: So I went to a liquor store in downtown Brooklyn. And it was plexiglass to the left of me and to the right of me. The only way to get anything was to go straight to the register and they say, how can I help you? And even he was behind plexiglass. I've never seen a...
6: Is it like bulletproof?
9: Yes.
6: Well, who's going to shoot up, you know, vodka?
8: You never know.
6: Fireball.
8: Don't you remember during COVID, they had the COVID tests behind glass because people were stealing them and it was like, you know, gold.
6: At least they were stealing them for good reason.
8: Yeah.
6: Yes, Nate?
10: The thing I've never understood is the detergent. Have you seen, why is that?
6: It's expensive.
10: Like, currency on the black market or something?
6: Everything has a price. They can sell it. These people who steal... Sell it. They don't steal it because they need it. Well, sometimes they do. I shouldn't say that. They definitely steal it because they need it sometimes. But a lot of times they steal it because they want to make money off of it.
7: The Walgreens by us, and I say us because it's Sam, Scary, Andrew. A lot of us kind of share the same one.
6: Mm-hmm.
7: Everything is locked up, and the detergent is not just locked up. It's also chained.
6: Chained
7: to each other and to the back of the little shelf because I have like a little chicken arm, and I can get in and get things when I need to, but not the detergent.
6: Chicken arm.
7: Oh, yeah.
6: I would love to see your chicken arm at work.
7: Oh, I climb up the shelves and go behind all the time and grab things.
6: Lord. Anyway, well, so that's today. I got to go buy shampoo. Here's the thing. Because, you know, I'm in the city, what, 2 or 3 days a week?
7: Mm.
6: So I go a couple of days. But, you know, when I had platinum blonde hair, I didn't shampoo a lot because you're not supposed to.
7: Right.
6: So I was told, you know, that's good. You shouldn't shampoo your hair every day.
7: You're not supposed to.
8: No.
7: Yeah.
6: Well, I know, but you know, on the third day, I get a little itchy.
7: Well.
6: And then, you know, start flaking.
7: Get a little spray.
6: So what's this, Nate?
10: Apparently, people are buying drugs with stolen Tide.
6: Oh, they're trading Tide?
7: Bartering! See, I said we should bring it back yesterday. It's happening.
8: You did.
6: Bartering.
7: Bartering.
6: Tide.
7: What kind of drug dealer needs detergent?
10: A bottle.
6: The clean ones.
7: Touché.
6: Or they take it home to mom.
7: Okay.
6: Oh, good kids.
8: Oh, jeez.
6: All right, well, anyway. Yeah, baby formula, people are texting it. Yep.
8: Oh, yeah, I can see that. It's baby formula is very expensive.
7: Oh, hair care products?
8: Yeah.
6: Oh, my God.
8: Diapers? You know how expensive diapers are? Forget it.
6: Jeez.
8: Yeah.
6: Mm-hmm. Anyway, so yeah, I'll be at the land of doorbells today. It's like going to the doorbell display at Home Depot. Do you ever do that just to irritate the shoppers?
7: I don't. Jesus.
6: These guys walking around, we need some 2x4s and a couple of lug nuts. And I'm like, hi, ding dong, ding dong, ding dong, ding dong. They just play with all the TV. I'm the only one that plays with the doorbells at Home Depot.
8: Yeah, I don't. Yeah.
7: They hate to see you come in.
8: I don't really go to Home Depot.
6: Oh, but you know, sorry. I always turn right because that's where the detergent's located.
8: Yeah.
6: If you turn left, it goes down to that dark area with nothing but wood and scrap metal.
4: Elvis Duran. Oh, yeah. And the Morning Show.
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3: Let's pretend that we don't like the dresses. 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
4: saying that.
3: I overheard the girls talking.
4: You're going to make her a mess.
3: Yes, but I just set it up and then I kind of let them do their own thing.
4: So oh, it's like you fart in the elevator and get out?
3: Exactly.
4: All right. 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
3: Right.
4: Here we go. 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
5: Hello?
3: Hi, may I speak with Jamie, please?
5: Hi, this is she.
3: Jamie, it's Rachel from Looking at Bridal. How are you?
5: Hi, fine. How are you?
3: Good. How are the plans coming for the wedding?
5: We're good. It's a little crazed, but taking each day as it comes.
3: I overheard the girls talking, and they were complaining about the dress, and they were saying how they don't like it, they don't know how to tell you, that they don't really want to be seen in the dress. And
5: what? When did they do this?
3: They said it, I think, that last fitting that you all came to. So I don't know if you want to come in and switch the dress or what. But I just thought you should know that they were saying this stuff.
5: Oh, really?
3: Yeah, they don't like it. Some of them think that it's going to look like a tent. They don't like the color you chose. Just a whole bunch of things.
5: Did you know my maid of honor, Alexa?
3: Yeah.
5: Did she say? I mean, was she?
3: It was all of them. I was all of them. So.
5: Okay. Thank you. Aye.
3: All right. Good luck.
5: Okay. Thank you.
3: All right. Bye.
5: Bye. So evil.
3: That's why we love it. So we're going to call her back now and you're going to talk to her.
5: Okay.
3: Okay, good luck.
5: Thanks. Hello? Hi.
6: How's it going?
5: I just got a phone call from the bridal shop. And she told me that she overheard all of you guys talking and that you hate the dresses. You guys said you loved them. You all
6: look like they do. They look great.
5: Why would you say that?
6: This is not my wedding, Jamie. This is your wedding.
5: Oh, my God. What does that mean? Do you like them?
6: It doesn't matter whether or not
5: It does matter. And I can tell by the lull there that you don't like the dresses.
6: Jamie, the dresses look fine. We'll be fine in them. They're good. They're what you want.
5: Would you pick this dress as a bridesmaid dress for your wedding?
6: Well, no, I wouldn't, but it's not my wedding.
5: Oh, my God, then why wouldn't you tell me that? Why couldn't you have told me that? It's not that big of a deal. It's not that big of a deal. Yes, it is. I knew it. I knew there was something. You're my best friend, Alexa, and you couldn't tell me?
6: It is your day. You should be the one that wants the dresses.
5: You're going to walk down that aisle. You're going to be miserable. You're going to be talking
6: gonna
5: about
6: be fine.
5: Me. You probably already have been talking about me.
6: It's your wedding. Your choice of dress. Your wedding.
5: Okay, so fine. Because it's my wedding, we can all look like crap. You know what's going on here? You don't care. You really don't care.
6: Jamie, it doesn't matter what we think. It matters what you think. And
5: it does matter what you think, Alexa. Because you're going to be walking down the aisle knowing that you hate what you look like in those dresses. It's going to put you in a mood. You're not going to like what you're wearing. You're going to look crappy. You're not going to be smiling. You're going to feel miserable. And then it's going to put me in a bad mood. I'm going to look crappy in those pictures. I'm going to look like a miserable on my own wedding.
6: By that time, the dress will just be, you know, kind of a shared joke. It'll be fine. We'll be happy.
5: Everyone will be joke.
3: Actually, Jamie, it is. Because you just got phone tapped.
6: Sorry, Jamie.
5: Oh, my God.
3: She loves the dress.
5: They're gorgeous.
3: This is Danielle Monero from Elvis Duran and the Morning Show, and you just got phone tapped.
6: Happy wedding.
5: You stupid bitch.
6: You know that.
5: Oh, my God. I cannot put... I'm shaking.
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21: Hey, I sent a DM to you earlier, Gandhi, about this story out of Arizona.
22: Yes.
21: They did a raid at a popular bar, college bar. Did you see the numbers?
22: Yes.
21: Of how many kids were arrested for, you know, being underage in the bar, having fake IDs? I mean, do you have that stored in front of you? It's kind of interesting.
22: It says about 57 law enforcement officers conducted an investigation that led to 249 arrests of underage patrons for charges including but not limited to possessing fake IDs, underage intoxication, and providing false information. So essentially, this entire bar got roped up.
21: Yeah, so I'm assuming the bar is in trouble as well.
22: Yeah, of course.
21: Okay, let's go back. Let's rewind a little bit. Has anyone in this room ever had a fake ID?
22: Yes.
23: No.
21: Yes. Yes.
22: Yeah.
21: So Daniel says no.
22: I didn't, yeah.
21: Scary says yes. Gandhi says yes. I say yes. You know, no surprise at these answers at all. Froggy, did you ever have a fake ID?
24: I did not.
21: Right. Well, you didn't need one. If you're, you know, growing up in Tampa,
0: you did not need one. And plus, I was working on radio. They could go into any bar I wanted to. They didn't care.
1: Oh, thanks.
21: Exactly. Yeah, that is true. So, but the numbers are astounding. Over 200, we're talking about roughly 250 kids in the paddy wagon, as they used to call it, and driven downtown.
1: Crazy.
21: Did you see that stack of fake IDs? They had a mountain.
1: Yes. The problem is they look so good now, too.
22: Yeah.
1: You know, they really do.
21: Well, I tell you, I had mine, and it looked real. It was at the state of Texas. I remember going downtown Dallas back when no one turned 18, the legal age in Texas. And I think the month I turned 18, they moved it to 21. I'm like,
1: That's the worst.
21: Damn you. Yeah, Froggy.
0: When my son first got to college, he had one, but I didn't know about it. Only my wife knew, because Lisa had many fake IDs. So Lisa knew we had one. She was fine with it. I'm more by the book and rule follower, so I didn't know.

0: what street do you live on? And it was because it was not where he lived. But yeah, his was actually pretty good. You could not tell. It got taken a couple times because it didn't swipe on the back when they went to swipe it. Mm-hmm. It didn't work. And so it got taken a couple times. You just go get another one.
1: A lot of people are texting in about chalking IDs. That I remember I didn't have to have one printed. They would take your license and if you knew someone who could chalk it, they would, you know, make it appear to be the real deal.
2: Oh, wow.
1: Yeah. It's so funny. Interesting. I'm not saying it's funny. I'm not siding with these little cretins.
2: I remember trying to get into a club in New York City right before I turned 21, literally less than like 2 weeks. And the guy at the door was like, no. And I'm like, but I'm 21 in 2 weeks. He's like, so come back in 2 weeks. Wow. I'm like, wow. Well,
1: that bar in Tempe was not checking that closely.
2: Nope.
1: Doesn't Celia have an ID story?
3: Celia's fake ID story might be the craziest one of all that I've ever heard.
1: Is she here?
3: I don't think she's here yet.
1: Okay,
2: all
1: go ahead.
2: Celia's
1: then.
2: Stories are crazy.
3: This is true.
1: Yes.
3: This one ended up getting her. So she went to a Harry Styles concert and she wasn't old enough to be drinking in the casino, so she had a fake ID. She was able to get one drink with it. When they tried to swipe her ID on the second drink, they realized, oh, this is a fake ID. But she was in this casino to see Harry Styles, and she had a VIP experience, so she had the wristbands and everything. As soon as they figured it out, they grabbed her, started cutting off her wristbands, and basically placing her under arrest. So this is now where the story gets funny, because she says she started yelling and screaming, I'm going to die if I can't see Harry Styles, I'm going to die.
2: Oh, yeah.
3: But the next thing you know, she's in the back of an ambulance strapped to the bed. So I said, now, Celia, did you say I'm going to die, or did you say I'm going to kill myself?
2: Right.
3: She said, I don't know. It might have been, it was one of them. So she ended up getting 5150 and put into a mental hospital for a couple days because of this incident.
2: And she never saw Harry Styles.
3: She never saw Harry Styles. She said she saw him on the gurney as she was being wheeled out.
1: Oh my God.
2: It's something
1: meaning Harry Styles saw her on the gurney as she was being wheeled out.
2: Wow.
1: Remember me? I met you before Harry. Well, sort of. Anyway, fake IDs busted. Interesting. Got a lot of phone calls about this. Look at Rocky, line 19. Rocky?
4: Yeah.
1: Tell me your fake ID story. Did you have one when you were, 15, 14 years old? How old were you?
4: I was 18.
1: Mm. Oh, okay. Okay, in a 21-year-old world, you got to get one when you're 18. So what happened?
4: So I was down to college in a really, really small town, and I met up with a guy, and he wanted to try to make fake IDs, so thought it'd be cool, so we made some, and gave them out to people, and it was a ton of fun until one day about 25 cops broke into my dorm. And to top it off, I had just spent time with a girlfriend, and we weren't very dressed very well, so she had to sit on the bed while I got carted out, handcuffed in my underwear.
1: Wow.
3: How much trouble?
1: That's kind of hot. Yeah, how much trouble did you get in over this craziness?
5: That's got to be a felony.
4: So, the guy that actually was making the fake IDs came out and told him it was his fault, and I didn't have anything to do with it besides delivering a couple. So as long as I kept my record clean, they took it off my record. Nothing ever happened.
2: Wow. Oh, okay. You got lucky there.
1: And how much were you guys charging per ID?
4: $35.
5: That's it.
2: Oh, wow, that would have charged more. Well, it's college students, though, I guess. You can't afford much.
1: I love carted out in your underwear is the headline. Did you ever see her again?
4: What's that?
1: Did you ever see her again?
4: Oh, yeah. We dated all the way through college and then got engaged, but didn't work out. Yeah.
1: Hey, Rocky, a pleasure speaking with you. Thank you for staying in touch with us. I appreciate it very much.
4: Yeah. Have a great day.
3: Bye.
1: All right. Okay, bye. Bill, up in Albany. I don't know if he was let out of his dorm room in his underwear, but you're in law enforcement, and you've had to raid kids who are actually printing up fake IDs, right?
6: That's absolutely correct. It's absolutely pure entertainment chaos.
1: Okay, so give us a scenario, like one of the raids. What happened that you can't forget?
6: So, we just typically go in and throw the lights on, and the bug-eyed look on all the kids, you would think we were raiding them to arrest them for murder, when really it's just a simple ticket, and they just fly out any door, whether it's through the kitchen, the back door, a window, whatever they can do to get out, they do.

0: And really, we're just there to penalize the establishment, not really to hurt the kids, because it's the establishment that's really doing something wrong. But they think they're going to get arrested for murder.
1: Well, yeah, and they don't want mom and dad to find out, because then that's the serious
0: And they definitely don't want mom and dad to find out that they're out on a Friday night getting cockeyed at the college bar, which everyone, we've all done as a kid, as has the parents. But man, you ask them their name, their date of birth, and they can't remember their name. They can't remember their date of birth. It's just absolutely pure entertainment chaos that I wish everybody could experience at some point, because it's a great laugh.
1: Yeah, so I do not want to be a part of that. Actually, I was at a club in Dallas when I was much younger, and we were raided. And I was not partaking, but everyone emptied their pockets on the dance floor and ran. And the dance floor was nothing but pills.
2: Oh, no.
3: Oh my God.
1: People were slipping and falling on pills. I mean, oh, my God.
0: And I've been part of both, going in the front door, the initial part of it. And then we also have officers that will stand in the back outside at the back door. And to see that door come flying open and the looks on their faces when they run into a wall of police officers is absolutely pure entertainment.
2: I knew they had fun with this. I knew it.
1: I know. Yeah, it's true, Gandhi. And Bill, you're having way too much fun with this, but I wish we could be a fly on the wall to watch that. Hey, thank you for calling. I appreciate it very much.
0: Hey, sounds good. Thank you, Elvis.
1: Thank you, Bill. What's up, Nate?
3: What is the penalty exactly? Is it just a ticket, right?
2: Said a ticket.
3: I remember running so many times because I had that fake ID. Had I known, I would have just taken my comeuppance.
2: Your comeuppance?
1: Yeah. Your comeuppance?
3: Yeah.
1: Yeah, scary.
4: So, similarly, but several years later, I had an issue during the height of the pandemic. I was at a club in Miami that was operating illegally, and we were in there, and all of a sudden, it was a quarter.
1: We knew it.
4: A quarter after 12, the music stops, the light goes on, the lights go on, and all these cops raid the place, and I'm screaming like I'm 19 years old, underage drinking, get me out of here! And we ran, we got the hell out of there. I never ran so fast in my life, but I gotta tell you, it reminded me of those days and those police raids on the underage drinking. I don't know what you're talking about.
2: Yeah,
1: you brought
2: COVID.
1: You brought the South Florida strain. And also, I love the fact Scary says he ran faster than ever in his life. That's still not very fast. You're still faster than the cops, though. Good for you. Yeah, we know you were out at the clubs, the speakeasies. Didn't we all know he was out partying during COVID?
2: Yeah. But this is more proof that he's the case number one.
4: I was in Miami. The club said when you went in, don't tell anybody. We got to keep this one quiet.
2: You don't have to tell us. You just got us all sick.
5: Yep.
2: You bastard.
5: Yep.
2: He didn't care.
6: Elvis Duran. And the morning show.
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4: Wow. It's going to be hot.
5: It is just so hot. I don't know what it is.
6: Oh, my God, you sound totally hot.
5: Summer.
6: I'm on the Hot Mess Express. Yes, you are.
5: Yeah.
6: Oh, welcome to the day.
7: Here we go.
6: Attenzione, attenzione. We are under a heat advisory today, and that's inside the studio. It's going to be a hot day. We got a hot show on the way.
5: Yeah.
6: It's going to be really hot here in the Northeast. What about in Florida? What do you have, Proc? What do you have?
8: We'll see 90 for our high today.
6: Oh, my God. It's going to be hotter here. It's hot.
5: Yeah.
6: That city smells like urine. It's just like we like it. Anyway, welcome to the day. It is officially Wednesday, May 20th. May 20th. Mm-hmm. May 20th. There's something about this day. May 20th. May 20th. There's something.
9: How many
6: corns? Oh, it's Cher's 80th birthday.
5: 80? Wow.
6: Happy 80th birthday, my little chickadee. Yes. Cher, today's your day. If you see Cher, tell her we said a happy birthday, would you?

0: let me catch my breath.
1: Happy birthday, Cher.
2: How hot is that?
1: Aww. 80 degrees. Well, 80 years old. I keep thinking about the temperature. I keep thinking about how hot it is outside. Ugh. It is hot.
3: Yep. Is it Cher's birthday some type of holiday in the world of the gays?
1: It is now.
3: Okay, should be.
1: It is. Yeah. Wait, hold on a second. What temperature is it? It's already hot here.
3: It's hot. It was like 73 at 5 a.m.
1: It's 75 now. 92 for the high with a heat advisory. So you're going to smell urine in the streets today.
4: But isn't it supposed to go down or no? It's going to stay.
3: There's supposed to be rain that'll bring it down 30 degrees like later in the day.
1: That's going to be weird.
4: Today. That's weird. Yeah.
1: Yeah. And then we're on the beach. We're at the shore on Friday morning. It's supposed to be like 42 degrees.
3: I love that for us.
1: It's kind of weird.
4: Jacket
1: anyway,
4: time.
1: Good morning, Danielle.
4: Good morning.
1: We got to talk about our date night last night.
4: Oh, yes. So fun.
1: Gandhi, good morning.
3: Good morning.
1: Good morning, Scary.
5: Good morning.
1: Good morning there, Nate.
5: Buenos dias.
1: Buenos dias. Hello, Froggy.
6: Good morning.
1: Scotty B is here.
7: Hi.
1: Diamond. Diamond. There she is. There's Diamond. Is Garrett here?
8: Yes.
1: Is Andrew here?
3: No.
4: Not yet. Not yet.
1: Okay. Then he will be counted as absent for the day. Froggy, what's your weekend all about, even though it's only Wednesday?
6: Oh, you know what? I haven't really thought about that yet. I don't know. You'll have to get back to me. I don't have my
1: weekend. We're going to be at the shore of the Jersey Shore Friday. We should just give you, you should take the day off since you can't be here, unless you want to fly up.
6: Oh, I might do. So I can get a day off or fly up.
4: Fly up.
6: I'll catch you guys on Monday.
1: I don't know. Nate, you're in charge. Shouldn't Froggy take Friday off?
5: I think Froggy should fill in for me and I should take the day off. How about that, Froggy?
6: Okay, I'm good with that. I'll do whatever. I'm a team player.
1: You're the reason we're going to the shore. You got to be there.
5: Me?
1: Yeah, this is always your idea.
4: That's
1: every
4: your
1: year.
4: Deal.
3: You
4: that's
3: said this
4: deal.
3: Is your favorite event of the year, Nate.
1: Oh, you said you live. You live for Jenks at the shore.
5: I did.
1: This is your day. All right, well, let's think it through. Our first caller of the day is Shannon. Hi, Shannon.
9: Good morning.
1: What's going on? Where are you? Where are you? What are you doing?
9: So I'm on a walk. I'm on my morning walk.
1: Oh, love
9: I
1: it.
9: I started recently getting up early, even earlier, so I could listen to the beginning of your show, and I absolutely love it. It gets me motivated for the day. I've always been a listener, but just recently I started getting up to listen for the first caller of the day, and here I am.
1: Well, you know,
9: today.
1: It's kind of funny how I'm assuming, from your point of view, the show evolves. At 6 o'clock, it has a certain energy. It has a certain drive. And then the plan changes.
9: So
1: and then by 8 o'clock, the wheels have fallen off.
4: Yeah.
9: Yes. Definitely. Definitely. I enjoy the morning, though. I love getting set up for the day, saying good morning to everybody. The morning song. I mean, it really gets me going. Gets me going for my day.
1: Well, during your morning walk there in beautiful Canton, Ohio, keep an eye out for Cher. She could be there today celebrating her birthday.
9: Oh, that would be fun. But it's Canton, Connecticut. I'm Canton, Connecticut.
1: Oh.
9: East Coast. Okay. East Coast. It's okay.
1: Hey, Diamond. Maybe. Hey, Diamond. I was like, oh, my God, there's a Canton, Ohio. Never heard of it. But
3: there is a Canton, Ohio.
9: Is a Canton, Ohio.
1: Okay.
9: There's a lot of Canton.
1: Well, good. There's so many Cantons.
9: Yes.
1: Diamond, it's okay, honey.
3: Yeah.
1: Diamond.
9: We forgive you.
1: She
9: was so nice.
1: It's all good.
10: She's just so dumb.
1: You're not dumb.
10: No, she literally said Connecticut, and I still put Ohio. I don't know.
1: It's okay.
4: God. You didn't get a lot of sleep last night because your team won.
1: Yeah. Well, we got to talk about that.
4: Yeah.
1: Well, welcome to the world of less brain cells. I welcome you. I'm officially the host here at this party.
4: Yeah.
1: Shannon, we got something for you. What do you have for Shannon?
5: Oh, she's got the Elvis Duran apparel line on the way. Thanks to Hackensack Meridian Health.
1: There you go, Shannon. Thank you so much.
9: Awesome. Thank you so much, guys. Thanks for starting my day off great.
1: Oh, thank you. In beautiful Canton, Pennsylvania. All right, let's get on with... I'm sorry, what?
8: That's Connecticut.
1: Okay. All right, thank God you guys are here to catch me today. Let's get into the three things we need to know. What's up, Gandhi?
3: All right, President Trump is telling lawmakers at the White House congressional picnic that he hopes to end the conflict with Iran very quickly. He said Iran was eager for a deal and argued the situation should have happened for 47 years. Trump added that action would come fast and predicted oil prices would fall as a result, while insisting that the administration was close to resolving the war and preventing Iran from obtaining a nuclear weapon. A shooting at a San Diego mosque that left three victims dead is prompting California residents to call for an end to Islamophobia. Those calls are ringing out around the country as well. The three adults were killed Monday when they kept two armed attackers from entering the Islamic Center of San Diego, which was full of children at the time. On Tuesday night, an interfaith vigil was held outside the mosque where the three victims were hailed as heroes for giving their lives to protect the kids. Speakers at the vigil called for peace and for an end to Islamophobia. And finally, a class action lawsuit over facial recognition technology at Disney theme parks in California is officially being filed against the company. Facial recognition was put into place at Disneyland and Disney California Adventure entrances in April. The lawsuit argues Disney does not adequately disclose the use of their biometric collection. And we're seeing this all over the place. They do it here at Radio City Music Hall when walk in.
1: They had it last night at the Knicks game.
3: There you go. It is everywhere. So, yeah, just pay attention to that when you're going places. And those are your three things.
1: They're always watching. Are you guys ready for your Wednesday?
3: Yeah.
1: All right, let's do it.
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1: So, any good basketball games last night?
2: I've been hearing a lot about this one.
1: So, I went to see a show with Danielle. I had the best time.
2: Nice. It was so much fun.
1: We had a great night. We saw Just in Time.
2: Yes.
1: And it was fabulous.
2: Oh, it was so good.
1: Now, as we were walking out of the theater, there was a guy behind me on his phone, and he mentioned to his friend, oh, the Knicks are down. The Knicks are down. The Cavs are winning. Mm. And it's late in the game.
2: Yeah.
1: And I said, ooh. I said, what's going on there? He said, yeah, the Cavs are beating the Knicks. And the game's, it's getting late. Oh. So I walked out of the theater thinking, okay, well, the Cavs won that game.
2: Right.
1: Got in my car, got home, and then Scary texts me, are you watching this game? I said, yeah, I heard. I heard it's, all that great. He said, turn it on. So I turned it on, and everyone at Madison Square Garden was standing up and yelling and screaming.
2: Wow.
1: They were throwing balls at the hoops from like a mile away, and they were all sinking them. They were all going in.
2: So cool.
1: I'm like, what's going on here? This is kind of weird. So, of course, as many people know, the Knicks actually pulled it off. In the last how many minutes of the game?
3: Well, it was in overtime. They tied it, and they went into...
1: Right.
3: So
1: they came back, what, 20...
3: They were down 22 points.
1: 22 points.
3: With 7.5 to play.
1: And then, boom. And they won.
4: And I watched them 44-11 at the end of the game.
2: Wow.
1: It was a crazy game. Okay, so to my point from yesterday's conversation, I said, look, even though, and this is not was not a popular thing to say here in New York City, even though I love the Knicks, I love a great game. So had it been opposite, had the Cavs come from behind in the last whatever of the game, mm-hmm. I'm like, wow, this is an exciting game. I'm mad that the Knicks lost, but what a game. But it was not that way. It was the Knicks came from behind. Mm. What a game! It was a game. So, So my question to Cavs fans, even though the Cavs lost, do you agree it was an exciting game? Mm. You know what I'm saying?
4: No, they do not.
2: Wait, how can you argue that it wasn't an exciting game? It was an exciting game until you lost. Yeah. It wasn't the game that you wanted it to be, but it doesn't mean it wasn't exciting, right?
1: Exactly.
5: You know they were throwing things at the television of the end of that game last night.
3: Was it a great game for a Cavs fan?
2: Right, that's different.
5: No.
1: Well, obviously. Okay, as a basketball fan, was it a great game?
3: Sure.
2: It's exciting. If you have no invested.
1: Okay. All right. So around the room, yes or no, Scary?
3: Yes.
1: Yeah, okay. What about Danielle?
5: Yes.
1: Okay. What about you?
4: Phenomenal game.
1: Okay.
4: Phenomenal game.
1: Even though you wanted the Knicks to win?
4: I really have no dog in this fight, but anytime somebody does something like that, it's notable and it's you want to talk about it.
1: That's my point. But Knicks fans don't like that attitude here if you live in New York. And I get that, too. I get it. What about you, Gandhi?
2: I didn't watch it, but from what I hear, it was a great game.
1: Right.
2: Full of energy. Yeah.
1: Mm-hmm. Froggy?
4: It was a great game.
1: All right. Okay, there you go. And the Knicks won. Now, had the Knicks lost, would have been a great game. Would it have been a great game had the Knicks lost and you are a Knicks fan? Okay, all right. I understand you. I feel you. Okay, just letting that go out there for you to think about. Take that to work in school today. Bring that up as a topic of conversation. See how you do. I'm kind of curious. All right. Do I need to get the security guards to help me out of the building today? I
2: mean, possibly. Maybe if you keep this up, you might.
1: Am I the Curtis Sliwa of the...
2: Oh, God.
5: Oh, no.
4: Oh, God.
1: Of our morning show? Okay, all right. I'll just get into the horoscopes. Who's doing them today?
4: Oh, that's...
2: He didn't even have them. He forgot.
1: Is it a toss-up? Whoever wants them?
4: Yeah.
5: Why don't we make it up? Today.
2: Well, we all have them.
1: We all have them?
2: Yeah. Andrew sends them to everybody every day.
5: Oh, yeah, that's right.
1: Who never does them? How about... Diamond and...
2: Oh, Diamond does not like reading out loud.
1: Diamond, you want to do the horoscopes? Will you do the horoscopes today?
6: Okay.
1: Okay.
6: I don't have them. Can you say...
3: Come on in.
6: Yeah.
1: All right. Well, come on in. Now, who else doesn't do them? Froggy rarely does them. Hmm. He only does them once a week.
2: Yeah.
4: Yeah, I do them tomorrow.
1: All right. Who's that walking by?
3: Oh, that's Kiana. She does
1: overnight. Hey, Kiana.
5: Come do the horoscopes.
1: Come do the horoscopes. Ladies and gentlemen, Kiana, everyone.
5: Kiana!
1: Z100 Pride and Joy. Oh my gosh, she's running with scissors, which is a bad thing.
3: Long Island Zone.
5: Why are you still here?
7: I am here for things.
5: Okay.
7: I heard TikTok radio things, so it's good stuff.
1: No.
7: Good stuff.
1: Kiana's here late because she's doing the horoscopes. All right, so Z100's very own Kiana and our very own Diamond.
8: Yeah. Damn, I'm having a panic attack.
2: She doesn't like reading out loud. She's so nervous.
1: She hates doing these. All right, yeah. Kiana, you're our special guest. You go first.
7: All right, so am I starting with Taurus here? I listen to these every morning. You'd think I would know how
2: you
7: these work.
2: You have to say happy birthday to the people that's birthday. Yeah.
7: Okay. Yep. So we have our celebrity birthdays. Great first song choice, by the way. Cher and Busta Rhymes.
1: What a party, huh? All right, go right ahead.
7: All right, Taurus, you randomly start reorganizing something and it turns into a full reset. This was much needed. Your day is an 8.
1: Okay.
8: Gemini, you open your phone to do one thing and end up everywhere else. What? hours go by fast today if you don't catch yourself. Your day is a 7.
7: Cancer, if someone drops a comment that sits with you longer than expected, it's not bad, just real. Take it as information. Take it as information. Your day is an 8.
8: Leo, something with money or spending needs a second look. It's not a no. It's just a thing to think before you swipe. Your day is a 6.
7: Virgo, you handle something quickly and cleanly while everyone else is still figuring it out. This is your type of day. Your day is a 10. It's my sign. Ooh, all right.
8: Libra, a flirty or light conversation starts feeling a little more serious. Pay attention to the shift. Your day is a 7.
7: Scorpio, you hold back one comment and that decision works in your favor later. Timing really is everything. Your day is a 9.
8: Sagittarius, this is Gandhi. Hello. Someone suggests something random and you're more into it than you expected. Don't overthink it. Your day is an 8.
7: All right. Capricorn, something you've been avoiding is actually way easier than you made it in your head. Once it's done, you're free. Your day is a 5.
8: Aquarius, you get pulled into a conversation or idea that shifts how you see something. This one sticks with you. Your day is a 6.
7: All right. And Pisces, you go back to something you started earlier, a project, a thought, a feeling, and it makes way more sense now. Your day is a 7.
8: And last but not least, Aries, you make a quick call or decision and it moves everything forward. Sometimes fast is the right move. Your day is a 9, and those are your Wednesday morning horse.
2: Yes! Yes!
1: See, Kiana, be careful. When you walk by here, you got to come in and work.
7: Fair enough. Anytime.
1: Fabulous
7: you
1: job.
7: Yay!
1: And look at Diamond. She's rolling her eyes.
9: I am.
1: What's wrong?
8: It's too fast moving. I didn't get a chance to look at it beforehand. I don't like it. I'm dyslexic. I'll switch words up. I'm pretty sure one of those numbers was wrong. My hands are shaking, but it's okay.
1: You did great. You both did
7: great. We got through it,
1: girl. So it's a lesson. So if you're walking by, my mom always said, if it walks across the front yard, we're cooking it for dinner.
2: Oh, my God.
1: All right, Kiana, thank you for coming in. I appreciate that.
7: Thank you, guys. Anytime.
1: That's great. Fun. Wow. And so do you think now people will start timing their walk and walk by during horoscope time?
5: Yeah, maybe. Hoping you'll pull them in.
1: Yeah. Hoping we'll go
5: actually,
1: like...
5: There should be a new bit. We should go and pull somebody in every day and just bring them. There's tons of people walking around the building at all times.
1: Why not?
2: All of a sudden, sales is all going to have all their clients walking by. Exactly. Brought to you by Top Dog Law.
1: The parade of clients.
2: Yeah.
1: All right. Danielle, what do you have coming up?
5: We're going to talk about Taylor and Travis and the prenup and the Jonas Brothers get a podcast.
1: Can you imagine what's going to be in that prenup?
5: Oh, forget it. Because they're both worth a lot of money.
1: Yeah. Well,
5: so I don't understand, if you're both worth a lot of money, why do you have a prenup?
1: Because one's worth more than the other.
5: Oh, okay. Gotcha.
1: All right. Keep that in mind. That and more on the way.
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5: Whoa, have I got a story to tell you?
3: Oh.
5: So this Friday, we're doing a big, big kickoff into Memorial Day weekend and summer. We do it every year at Jenks down the Jersey Shore.
3: Yep.
5: You know, Nelly's going to be there performing several songs that we played, and we had them on as guests. This is called These Girls. Let's see if we remember this song from Why Don't We.
6: I've been all through the country, from L.A. to Kentucky. Met a girl in Houston, but she not all.
5: I don't remember it. Did we play this? No.
3: Okay. I don't think that was the hit.
5: Okay, well, here's one called Eight Letters. They're saying this

0: I don't remember it. Okay, here's another one. You're saying this was a hit, maybe?
1: Maybe this one.
0: Maybe. It's Why Don't We and What Am I? I'm

0: I don't remember that one either.
1: What? What?
2: The one that we might have known, we don't have.
1: Okay. Yeah, we had to get rid of that. It's evidence.
3: Okay.
1: It's evidence in the Murder for Hire trial.
3: They were at
4: Well, the highest charting single was 8 letters.
1: Mm. Okay, well. Okay.
3: We were with them a lot, I think, in Philly, at Philly Jingle Ball. And I think like 2020, 2021, we were with them. So they were kind of together then.
1: Right. And they came to our studio in New York, as we recall.
3: Yeah, I remember.
1: Twice.
3: Yeah. Yeah.
1: Okay, shame on us for not remembering them if they came in twice. I mean, I remember them. And I remember the guy who was targeted, I remember seeing him.
3: Yeah.
1: I remember them being very nice guys.
3: Yeah.
1: You know how the industry is. Well, anyway, Corbin Benson is still around. No one tried to kill him.
3: Thank gosh.
5: That we know of. We should ask him.
1: And he'll be with us Friday.
3: We should ask
1: him. We've got questions. What?
2: They want me to interview him at like 11 o'clock in the morning by the beach.
3: There you go.
1: Great. Excellent. Now Scary's going to be named in the trial.
5: Yes.
3: That's it.
5: Now you have some content.
1: I got to tell you, it's kind of funny. Scary, I was here talking about this case with Nate, right? Mm-hmm. And Scary walks in and Scary says, what are you talking about? I said, we're talking about this kid that we've interviewed from Why Don't We? Mm-hmm. Targeted in a murder for hire. And Scary goes, what?
6: He turned into a cartoon character. He's like, what? What are you talking about? What are you talking about?
1: He lost his breath. He got pale. We had to put him in a chair.
3: Palpitations.
1: Not Why Don't We?
2: The reason why that I responded that way is because you see this stuff and you hear about this stuff all the time in the movies. It's always associated with fiction. But when you can associate it and turn it into something real.
1: Now you're a part of it.
2: It's wild.
1: See?
2: It's wild.
1: This is just like the insurance company executive that was shot by Mangione outside our studio.
3: Yeah.
1: And Scary claimed I was out there a minute before. It could have been me.
5: Yeah. Scary was terrified for weeks. That could have been any one of us. It could not have been me.
1: Not us. No, him. No. He was specifically talking about himself.
5: I could get mistaken for a random white guy.
2: Because the killer was lurking at the time that I parked my car. So what if he mistaked me for the CEO
3: and
2: took a shot at me?
3: Yeah, you didn't look like the CEO.
1: No, but
5: Scary had nothing to do with you.
1: No, but it did. If you look at it through Scary's eyes.
5: I mean, and then he was trying to scare all of us, too. You guys aren't scared. You should be scared.
3: I have to say that I talked to Jimmy Fallon about this, and he said, the morning I came there is the morning that guy got killed. I said, yeah, I walked over there. And I said, yeah, but he goes, why didn't anyone tell me somebody got
1: exactly.
3: killed? It could have been me, so it could have been anybody.
1: And then Jimmy went on to say, did you hear? They almost got Scary.
5: Scary.
1: So anyway.
3: No, Mangione grew up listening to us, so he would not have been Scary.
5: Huge fan. Big fan.
3: Big fan of
1: the big
3: show.
1: Yeah, big fan. Big fan of our show. All right. All right. Let's just let that one brew. We'll get you more as more news comes into our three things you need to know newsroom. Okay. All right. Let's get into Danielle's report. Now, where do you want to start? You've got more controversy
3: to talk
1: about. All
3: right. I'm going to start with Taylor Swift and Travis Kelce and the prenup. So, apparently, every state has different rules for prenups. They have different properties, so they have 5 different places to choose from. So I guess they'll go with the rules that they like the best. How'd that work for you, Elvis? Which state did you choose?
1: Well, it doesn't matter.
3: Anyway, Taylor and Travis.
5: It doesn't matter.
3: Taylor has $2 billion in assets, and he has $90 million in assets. Ooh, so
1: you have to. You're supposed to file where you live predominantly.
3: Okay,
1: but you're full time resident.
3: Well, what if you don't have what if you just flip everywhere?
1: Well, the place where you spend the most time.
3: Okay,
5: your home, right? Your primary residence.
1: Yeah.
3: Okay. Well, they've got a lot to choose from, guys. So we'll see what they decide to say. The Memorial Day weekend is upon us. The first Star Wars movie in 7 years will dominate the box office. However, the critics' reviews stand at only 60% fresh on Rotten Tomatoes. Nate, you saw the movie, right?
7: Yeah.
3: The Mandalorian and Grogu. What did you think?
7: I was entertained, but I could have watched it on my couch.
5: So you didn't love it.
1: Back to you, Danielle.
3: It is predicted to debut at $90 million over the 4-day holiday weekend. So our boys, Jonas Brothers, they're doing everything, and now they are podcasting. They teamed with our iHeartMedia for a new podcast. It's called Hey Jonas. It premieres today. It is supposed to be fun. It's supposed to be a nod to fans. There's a hotline. Listeners can call in, can ask questions. So it's pretty cool. So check it out if you get a chance again.

0: It's called Hey Jonas with iHeartMedia. And Lego adults. I don't know about you guys, but I love putting together Lego. So does my son Preston. It's very therapeutic. It's so cool to see it come to life. Well, they just leaked details of an upcoming set that is a pinball machine. It is a fully playable pinball machine. It's supposed to come out in July. It's classic. It's space themed. It contains more than 2,000 pieces, and they're saying it's going to be about $200 for this pinball machine. So if you are interested in getting it, then it's on the way.
1: You have to put it together?
0: Of course. It's Lego. I just said it was Lego.
1: I know that, but this sounds complicated.
0: Put in the work, Duran.
1: Okay, all right.
0: All right. And there's a Billy Joel biopic in the film. It's in the works. It's called Billy and Me, and it's told from the perspective of the guy who discovered him and managed him early in his career before, you know, his breakout hit Piano Man. It's an unauthorized biopic, so I'll tell you right now, Billy is not happy about this. He does not want it getting out there, so I guess we'll see what happens. NBA Conference Finals continue. Game 2, you got the Thunder, you got the Spurs. Survivor! 50th season finale of that. You also have The Oval, the second season premiere there, and the season finale of The Boys. And that is my Danielle report.
1: Oh, God. This day is too much.
0: So much.
1: And just like Scary says always, I kind of believe him. It's really all about us.
2: Okay.
1: It's really all about us. With that said, what are we doing next? We got stuff to do.
2: We have all kinds of stuff. We have a game if you want. If you want a connection.
1: What do you have? A connection?
2: Yes. Can't play it yet.
1: Oh, we will not play it. Yes. Will it be ready next?
2: Yes.
1: All right. You can't tell us the theme?
2: No, that's the point of the game.
1: Oh, that's right. All right. You know, you're right. You're on to something there, Gandhi. All right. We have a Gandhi connection coming up.
3: Hey, I'm Sabrina Carpenter.
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1: And in the morning show.
2: What a unique thing.
3: What is
2: there's
3: that?
2: There's a lot of uniqueness going on, and we're going to talk about it all right now. So, you know, Scary does a bang-up job for an incredible, incredible partner of ours.
4: Orderly Meds. They're GLP-1s. They have all kinds of stuff. And I'm taking their tirzepatide right now.
2: Oh, yeah.
4: Yeah,
2: I know. It's working.
4: Thank you so much.
2: You look good. So everyone there decided to send us breakfast. So, you know, I hope they're kicking in today because they sent us big breakfast sandwiches.
3: These are the thickest bagels ever.
2: With lots of sausage and
3: bacon. They're smart.
2: I know, but if you're on GLP-1s, I mean, you can have a bite. You just won't eat as much. Yep. That's the whole point.
3: Exactly. But they're getting customers. This is what they do with my mom's group. So my mama has the Golden Age group. So the funeral home goes and decides to, like, sponsor some of their parties and give them food so that they can drum up the business when the people pass away. Right. That's my mother's totally convinced of this.
2: So the funeral home sends, like, the fattening processed food to them.
3: To the Golden Age group.
2: So, you know what? Yeah. They'll keel over faster.
3: Exactly. It's good for me.
2: It's like, you know, whoever owns the car glass company.
3: Yeah.
2: The windshield company.
3: Yep. Mm-hmm.
5: Safe Flight.
2: Yeah. Well, I'm not using names of companies, really, in this story, because they would never do what I'm about to say. Thank you. So if you own the big windshield replacement company in your neighborhood, you go through the neighborhood at night and throw bricks through people's windshields.
3: Told you that story, too. That was happening in the Bronx. They did it all the time. All the time. The local windshield place would break everyone's windshield, so you had no choice.
2: Well, this company does not do that.
3: No.
2: Anyway, so this bagel company they chose is very unique. And one of the bagels, the sandwiches they served us, it's a blueberry bagel, which, you know, it turns the bagel purple. It's got blueberries in it, right? Those are blueberries.
5: That is 100% a blueberry bagel.
2: With ham, cheese, and egg.
5: I have never seen that in my entire life.
2: It's fruit with egg and ham and cheese.
3: But maybe this is like a sweet and savory thing, like chicken and waffles. When we first heard that, people said, what? But that's amazing.
2: We eat fruit and cheese all the time.
3: Yeah, brie and all kinds of fruit.
2: Yes. So should I try it?
5: Yeah, I think you should.
2: Because no one else is wanting to try it. It's got ham on there, too, to add a little salty.
3: Huh. Oh, he went for it.
5: Oh, wow.
6: Mm-hmm. Oh, wow. The blueberry notes come through quickly.
3: How's that blueberry and, what is it, bacon? So Taylor ham, you said.
6: It's quite balanced.
5: Really?
3: Not great. He shut his mic off. Oh, no. He's about to.
2: I don't want to chew on the air.
4: Yeah, he's swallowing. Yeah. Let him swallow.
3: Sweet and savory stuff is really good. I mean, it can be really good. I don't know about that
5: combination. But is that sweet and savory good?
3: We have to let him swallow.
2: It's different.
3: Okay.
5: That's not good.
3: What does our buddy Lee say? It's something.
2: It's something. Nate, try it. Here, let me
3: cut. After that recommendation.
5: I'll do you one better. I think I saw one on a cinnamon raisin out there.
3: Oh, now that I can get into. Oh,
2: you're not going to try this one?
5: I'll try a bite.
2: Here. I didn't touch that one.
5: Okay.
2: You have to put it back together. Anyway. The blueberry notes come through first.
3: And then they also put barbecue potato chips in the mix.
7: But the chips were just open, so they had a chance
2: like
7: to get soggy.
2: He didn't like that.
5: I don't like
2: the chips. Were just open.
5: I don't like that.
7: Is there going to be a reversal?
2: Okay. All right.
7: He's reversing.
5: It doesn't go. You know what I mean?
2: Someone somewhere loves this flavor. And either that or they had an intern build the sandwiches.
3: Yeah, right. Or those were leftover bagels. They need to get rid of them.
2: Could be.
7: Watch, this is like their number one seller. And we're like,
2: well, anyway, but thank you to Orderly Meds. In honor of our 30th birthday, they were kind enough to. Let me tell you, most of the stuff in this order is delicious.
3: Oh, yeah.
2: And you know what? I'm on the GLP-1s as well. I'm full. I may have a couple more bites and I'll be done.
7: And they sent us fruit. The fruits are great.
2: Yeah. Very good.
7: Yeah.
2: All right. Now, what are you eating now?
5: No, that was not good.
2: What? The cinnamon bagel?
5: That was not good. That was not a good last bite. You know when you finish a meal and you have that last bite that really leaves a great taste in your mouth?
2: That was not it.
5: You did the opposite.
2: Mm. Okay.
7: Are you not hungry anymore?
5: Not hungry at all.
2: See,
3: success!
2: It worked. See, look. You know, the GLP-1s are working.
7: Maybe that was the plan. Send them a bunch of food that they're just like, oh, no.
2: No. Then they didn't do well because there's a lot of good food here.
3: Yeah.
2: Wherever this is from. Anyway, that blueberry, though, that it came right through.
5: Oh, that's,
2: That's probably not a real blueberry flavor.
5: Yeah.
2: That was designed in some food laboratory somewhere. All right, moving on. Oh, look, someone just texted in. I eat all my sandwiches on a blueberry bagel.
7: Okay.
2: See? There you go. Look at this. Someone else, bacon, egg, and cheese on a toasted cinnamon raisin is amazing, says this person. You have sweet, you got savory. It all depends on your taste.
3: Okay.
4: Oh, look at that one.
2: Mm. Look at the olive cinnamon raisin bagels with cream cheese and lox.
3: Wow.
2: People love putting sandwiches on these. Okay.
3: Cinnamon raisin bagels with cream cheese is really good. I don't know if the lox one.
2: Wow. Oh, here's someone else. Barbecue potato chips on a buttered bagel. Don't knock it till you try it. Don't we all have those flavor combos that we eat that everyone looks at us like,
3: I'm sure.
5: Actually, we got barbecue chips out there. Let's make that. That sounds interesting.
2: Go make that.
5: See, buttered bagel?
2: Go back to the laboratory, Nate.
3: I like potato chips on like a salami sandwich or a ham and cheese sandwich. Like
2: Me too.
3: Good sour cream and onion potato
2: chip. A little crunch
3: chip.
2: On there.
3: Oh, yeah.
2: All right, we have a connections here, Scary. Mm-hmm. Where is it?
4: Now, which number is it?
7: 85.
4: Okay, that one.
2: There's an 84. Did we ever use that one?
7: Yes, we did.
2: Okay.
7: We need 85.
2: Okay, this is connections 85. She can't tell you what they have in common because that's the answer we're looking for.
7: Right, the theme is the answer.
2: What are you doing?
4: In three.
2: It's in three. This is two.
4: Oh, no, right here. It's in, down here.
2: But this is, okay. Oh, I'm down here in three. Okay, here we go. So is this the one you were working on when I walked in today?
7: Yes.
2: Okay, this is connections 85. These four pieces of sound have something in common. What is it? You know what? And today, if we get someone on the horn that we really like and they get it wrong, maybe we'll let Froggy help them.
7: Oh, okay.
2: If you allow that.
7: Yeah, sure. So keep in mind, it could be the artist, the song, something about the melody. It could be all kinds of things. Think about that.
2: Okay.
7: Okay.
2: We have to hurry because Nate just walked in with a bagel with a cream cheese and a potato chip. I got to try that.
5: Yeah, you got to try it.
2: All right, here we go. Here is Connection 85.
0: White lips, pale face.
8: He said, hello, hey, Joe.
9: Take him out the hood. Keep him looking good.
0: You don't have to put on the red light.
2: One more time.
0: White lips, pale face.
8: He said, hello, hey, Joe.
9: Take him out the hood. Keep him looking good.
0: You don't have to.
2: Froggy has a I don't know look on his face.
7: I'm glad he's the helper.
2: It's gonna go well. I think I have shades of what it could be.
7: Okay.
2: But
7: okay.
2: Not
7: it's a start.
2: Not me to answer.
7: Okay.
2: So call Diamond now at 800-242-0100. Diamond.
10: Yep.
2: Did you enjoy your blueberry sandwich? Your blueberry bagel sandwich?
10: Yeah, it was great.
2: It was awesome, right? All right. Those four pieces of sound have something in common. Anyone else in the room?
3: Nope. No idea.
4: I thought I knew it, but I don't.
7: Oh, okay.
2: Okay. Yeah, okay. I don't have it yet either.
7: Okay.
2: Is it clever and crafty?
7: Always, of course, yes.
2: Okay. Mm-hmm. All right, call Diamond now at 800-242-0100. Gandhi, all right. You have more to do.
7: Okay.
2: You did Connections 85. Now you give us three things we need to know. What's going on?
7: All right. There are new details out about President Trump's settlement over his $10 billion lawsuit against the IRS. The president, his sons, Eric and Donald Trump Jr., and the Trump Organization has accused the Treasury Department and IRS of not preventing a former IRS employee from leaking their tax returns. The settlement, signed off on by Acting Attorney General Todd Blanche, includes language saying the federal government is forever barred and precluded from prosecuting or pursuing claims or examinations arising from matters pending before the IRS, including tax returns filed by Trump before the agreement was even reached. The language applies not just to Trump, but to his family, trusts, companies, and other affiliates.
2: Is it for the future as well?
7: Yes, past, present, and future.
2: Can you imagine getting a pass? You can do whatever you want
7: on
2: your taxes.
7: Insane.
2: No. I know, but I want that. Okay. I'm going to go to the court and get that too.
7: Yeah, okay. Do that.
2: We all need that.
7: Okay. Voters hit the polls in six states holding primaries for U.S. House, Senate, and governor races on Tuesday. And one of the day's most closely watched contests, Republican Congressman Thomas Massey, a vocal critic of President Trump, lost his primary for Kentucky's 4th congressional district. Elsewhere, incumbent Josh Shapiro has won the Democratic primary for Pennsylvania governor, setting him up to face Republican Stacey Garrity. And finally, a New Jersey man went a little too big trying to pull off a heist at a Walmart. The suspect is accused of setting off fireworks inside a Maryland Walmart store to distract people from him stealing almost $10,000 worth of jewelry. It worked. Panic ensued, of course, when those fireworks were lit.
2: Wow.
7: Police in Maryland say he got away with the Walmart jewelry in late April as those fireworks exploded inside the store. The state fire marshal estimates he caused about $10 million in damages to the store and items. Local officers showed up to his home in Berlin, New Jersey to arrest him last Thursday and start extradition proceedings. Cops identified him with the help of the Jefferson University baseball shirt he was wearing at the time of the theft.
2: Wow.
7: Ridiculous.
2: Okay.
7: Yeah. He stole $10,000, caused $10 million worth of damage. Not a great plan. And those are your three things.
2: Scary. Remember that day we all caught you stealing the DeLonghi air fryer out of my office? Yeah. You should have set off fireworks.
4: I should.
7: Distraction.
4: Yeah.
2: Maybe next time. All right. I'm going to try it. Is this it?
5: That's it.
2: Okay, so what am I eating here, Nate?
5: Well, we didn't have butter, so it's cream cheese, and I put a barbecue potato chip on a bagel.
2: On the soft bagel.
7: Oh, that was a good sound into the mic, though.
4: That was a great crunch.
7: Yeah.
4: For radio, yeah. That was nice.
5: That's really good.
4: So I'm not going to take a try.
5: Wow! That's great!
2: Please, sir, may I have another? That's awesome.
10: Elvis Duran.
11: Clap if you think she should suffer.
10: Elvis Duran in the Morning Show.
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3: A couple trends that are very, very apparent these days. Let's get into a couple of those because you might fall into one or both of these categories. Okay. One of them is people are not getting as much sleep as they used to. One of the reasons why is because they feel like they're so busy during the day, they stay up later and just scroll just to prove to themselves that they have time for themselves.
4: Huh.
3: It's almost like vindictive. I'm that's it. Mm-hmm. I'm mad at the world for taking my time. This is my time. Therefore, they stay up until 2 hours later than they usually do.
4: Ooh.
3: Just no online. Good. They feel like they're getting time back, yeah, but they're actually losing sleep. We all know that sleep, we need more of it. You read about that, right?
4: Absolutely.
3: But there's another thing you were reading about that I read about, too.
4: Oh, yeah. The economy of loneliness. That companies, as much as everybody is talking about how this loneliness epidemic is going wild and being lonely is like smoking 2 packs of cigarettes a week or even a day. Actually, I think it's a day. But it's because these companies are building things specifically to isolate us and create more loneliness because they make so much money off of us being lonely. All of the social media platforms, the more you sit there and scroll, the less you interact with other people, the more they can then push products out to you. Mental health. I mean, there's been this huge rise in talking to therapists. Therapists aren't behind it, but they're saying it's a $460 billion economy based around the fact that people are lonelier than ever. But also these huge companies are creating this atmosphere where we are more lonely than
3: ever.
4: And
3: there you go.
4: Huh.
3: Isn't it just not surprising, but it's just awful that there are companies out there that sit around going, hey, there's a thing going on, loneliness. I think we can capitalize on that.
4: Mm-hmm.
3: We can make some money off this.
4: Huh.
3: I mean, they're lonely.
4: Mm-hmm.
3: Look, you know what? In our business, we know that when the economy is failing, when the politics are getting people down, we know that people need for us to be happy and uplifting.
4: Yeah.
3: Are we taking advantage of the audience by being happy? Maybe partially. Well, if we're making decisions to have a happy show to counterbalance the unhappiness in the country, because we know maybe it'll make more money for the band. Are we guilty of that a little bit too?
4: I like to think we're going in the opposite direction. By us trying to make people feel happy and like they do have a friend and included, we're saying, damn the man. We're not going to fall for this.
3: Okay.
4: But like if you think about OnlyFans, they say that the majority of people are making their money just talking to other people. Dating apps, they hire these bots and weird things to come in and keep you hooked because they want you to keep swiping and think that you're talking to somebody. People are just lonely and everyone's profiting off of it, except us.
3: People are lonely. People are lonely. And, you know, it's been for years in our business, we have, I know we have a connections caller ready to go. I hope they're going to get this right. In our business for years, we've known that people are lonely. They're in their cars. They're not happy. And well, then we need to try to fill a void with our show. And hopefully it'll do well.
4: I hope we make people feel less lonely.
3: Okay. What was the opposite? If the whole world, especially in our markets where our radio show is doing its thing, which is every market, and people are upset and scared about the economy and the future and this and that, should we just be the same as they are and reflect what they're thinking? We should come in here every day and just go, oh, my God, we're going to die.
4: No.
3: I think there needs to be... You want to be relatable because everyone's thinking it.
4: No. Happy medium, though, right? Because we can't come in and bury our heads in the sand like nothing is going on. So we do have to acknowledge that there are things going on, but there are actionable items to counter the bad things that are going on. I think we should focus on that.
3: Now, I think starting tomorrow, I'm going to come in just in a nasty, crusty, negative Henny Penny, the sky is falling mood.
2: I think you can give more people anxiety that way. You're going to add to people's anxiety.
3: But the people, I'll show my true anxiety. Oh, and so people with anxiety will go, you know that Elvis, he's on to something. I'm the same way.
4: You just said tomorrow you're going to come in as Nate.
3: I did not say that. I look at us.
5: Is that what you're doing? Are you Nate because you know there's people that are relating with you?
6: No, I think I'm Nate because I'm Nate. But I look at us as a daily, like a vitamin. Right?
2: Yeah.
6: Like, we're that thing that hopefully you take a little dose of, and it makes your day a little bit better. That's how I look at our show.
3: We give him the vitamin A, anxiety. Yeah. People out there, they want to hear the vitamin D.
6: What's the D stand?
2: Get the vitamin D.
3: You know, everyone, come on. Something come everyone on. Needs.
2: Yep.
3: All right, let's go to
5: give
3: line
5: him
3: nine.
5: The D.
3: Let's talk to Carrie. Shut up, Froggy. Carrie is right across the river in your town, Jersey City, New Jersey.
7: Hello.
3: All right, Carrie, a lot of people...
7: Hi.
3: A lot of people, hello. How are you doing, Carrie? Are you in a good mood, a bad mood? What do you need? I'll reflect your mood.
7: I am in such a good mood because I'm talking to you guys. I listen every morning.
3: Carrie!
7: My friend makes fun of me because I love the radio.
3: Wait. Hold on. Back up. Why does your son make fun of you because you love the radio?
7: Oh, no. My friend.
3: Your friend. Why does your...
7: They just, like, can't believe that I don't just, like, plug my phone in.
3: Oh, and just listen to music?
2: Oh, love you for that. Thank you.
7: Yeah.
3: Yeah, well.
7: No, but I especially just wanted to say that Gandhi is just incredible. Like, your confidence, your everything. I teach all brown students, and I just love your perspectives. It really, it's incredible.
2: Thank you so much. You just made my whole day.
7: Thank you. You make my days.
2: And we're neighbors. Aww. We'll hang out sometime.
3: Wow.
7: Yeah.
3: There you go.
2: That's all it takes. Just compliment me, please.
3: You know, here's my thing. If you really, truly... listen to our show every day, but you truly resonate with one of us, we all win. We're all good.
2: Yeah, hell yeah.
3: We're all good.
2: Thank you.
3: And thank you for listening. Now, Carrie, we've got to get to work. Your friend Gandhi put this connections together. This is her 85th one, which is mind-boggling.
2: Carrie, I hope you get it. Let's go.
3: All right. Let's see what these four pieces of sound

0: All right, Carrie. Those four people, or those four pieces of sound have something in common. What's the connection?
1: So I'm very confident about three of the four. So I'm hoping that the fourth falls into this.
0: Okay, what is that?
1: But I believe that they're all songs about prostitution or sex workers.
0: There you go. Yeah! That's right. Well, give me one more. That's right.
2: That's right.
0: Yes. They are songs about sex workers, right,
3: yes,
0: Gandhi?
3: They are. It was The A-Team by Ed Sheeran, which I guess a lot of people did not know was about a woman who is addicted to drugs and turns to the streets. Lady Marmalade, which we all know what that is.
0: I'm sorry, what was that?
1: Oh, I was going to say, I think Danielle taught me that A-Team was about that.
3: Yes.
1: I remember Danielle talking about that.
3: I taught you something.
0: Media. Danielle wants to always shine the light on the sex workers.
3: Yes, always. And always. Talked about it. Then, so Lady Marmalade, which we already know.
1: Right.
0: Okay, go ahead.
3: Big Pimpin', Jay-Z, and then Roxanne by The Police.
0: There you go. Congratulations, yeah. Carrie.
3: Nice.
0: Look, we got through the entire segment without using the word hookers.
3: Good job, everybody.
0: You just used it. Well, I'm saying congratulations for not saying
3: that. Yeah, it doesn't count if you say you didn't say it.
0: All right, Carrie, congratulations. What do you have for our friend Carrie?
4: Oh, well, I've got the Elvis Duran apparel line. How about that, Carrie?
0: You got some clothing
1: that
0: on the way.
1: That sounds incredible. Thank you.
3: Well, she's so happy to get
0: it. You get it, Carrie. You know what? I love the happiness in your voice. So
1: we
0: will reflect you and your attitude today and be happy people. Good going, Carrie.
1: Thank you so much, and thank you for always propping up us teachers. You guys are such big fans. It really makes my morning.
0: We love you.
3: Happy Teachers Appreciation Month.
0: Absolutely, Carrie. Hold on 1 second. Look at that. Carrie. She's in a good mood.
3: Yeah, we like Carrie.
0: She loves you.
3: I love her back. She's the one. I love her.
0: She teaches a lot of brown students. You should sneak into her classroom, sit down, and try to like pretend to be one of her students.
3: I'm in.
5: Just blend in.
3: I've always thought about going back to high school.
0: Yeah.
3: But
0: why
3: I don't know
0: not?
3: What grade she teaches, yeah.
0: Never too late. Never too late to continue your education.
5: I like teaches first grade.
3: I know.
0: Do we have time to play a song?
3: I'm right
0: come
3: in.
0: Come on.
4: Yes, sure.
0: Yeah. Here's your big pimpin' right here. Big pimpin'. Big pimpin'.

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8: Right now, I gotta try to call him, okay?
9: Which dad, Dave?
8: I got his number from that one thing when we...
9: Call him!
8: All right. Just relax. Jesus, hold on.
9: Bastard.
10: Hello?
9: Dave.
10: Yeah?
9: What are you doing with Ricky? Why did you slide our son out of school without asking permission from his parents?
10: Oh, who's this?
9: Christina. I'm Greg's mother.
10: Angry much?
9: Who

0: not legal for you to sign other kids out of school.
1: FML, parent or guardian. I'm a guardian. Hello?
0: I am going to punch you in your face.
1: Yeah, you should be excited because I'm not charging you babysitting fees. And your son, and
0: oh
1: I'm paying
0: God.
1: For his admission into Six Flags, okay? So I'm not even going to charge you for that.
0: What? You guys are at Six Flags?
1: Yeah.
0: You take my son 90 miles down the highway? Are you out of your mind?
1: I don't want him to play in the street. They're going to get hit
0: by... Oh, my God. Should I call the police? Are you all right?
2: Well, that escalated quickly.
0: You sound like you're drunk.
1: No, slow your roll, okay? Slow your roll.
0: Slow my roll. I don't care what you paid for. I don't care where you are. You bring his ass back here right now.
1: I can't do that. They're waiting online for King Dakar right now. Hector, how do you feel
0: that
1: about this?
0: It has nothing to do with this house,
1: I'm not
0: buddy.
1: Talking to you. Sorry. Bye, Felicia.
0: My name is Christina.
1: Yeah, okay.
3: I mean, he did pay for him. I mean, it's not that big of a deal.
0: Really,
3: I think
0: Hector?
3: It's,
0: really?
3: It's like it's,
0: really?
3: It's male bonding, you know? It's,
0: he didn't even go to school today. What is wrong with you?
1: You're having an epic time.
0: An epic time?
1: Yeah.
0: What, are you 6 years old?
1: Zero given there. Okay, Christina?
0: Okay.
1: Yeah, okay.
0: That's it. I'm calling the police.
1: Oh, you can call the police, because this is happening right now.
0: Why do you talk like you're a teenage kid?
1: Because I'm the cool dad.
0: Oh, you're a cool dad.
1: I'm the cool dad,
0: oh,
1: yeah.
0: Let's see how cool you are when you're walking out of there in handcuffs.
1: Listen to the way you're talking. You sound white girl wasted right now.
0: This is exactly why you're by yourself.
1: While you're hanging out on a Friday night, falling asleep at 8 o'clock on the couch, I'm getting turned up.
0: You are on drugs, I'm telling you.
3: Hey, honey, look, he's just trying to have a good time. We don't have to get personal stuff here, okay?
1: Pretty soon, it'll be shot o'clock. You guys in?
0: Dave, I know your whole story, okay? Adrian and all of our friends, we all know all about your wife and how she just walked out on you because you're a loser.
1: Whatever. She was ratchet from the very beginning.
0: I don't want Greg hanging out with Ricky anyway. You're a terrible influence. You're like a terrible father.
1: You're just jealous because you're a basic bitch.
0: Hector, are you actually laughing at this calling your
1: right.
0: wife a bitch? Really?
1: That's right.
0: You are. You're laughing. You're having
1: yeah,
0: a good time.
1: Fun?
0: Oh, okay.
1: That's a ginormous roller coaster, right?
0: Put him on the phone.
1: Liz, you want to get some churros?
0: Put my son on the phone.
1: You want to go on Batman? That ride's on fleek.
0: Put him on the phone.
1: Let's take a selfie, the three of us.
0: Put him on the phone!
1: Yo, you guys post it to Snapchat, okay?
0: Hey, are you hearing what I'm saying? I'm calling the cops right now.
1: Face palm.
0: You guys are all on something. I don't know what it is, but I'm not playing this game.
1: We're
0: goodbye.
1: On, we're on a,
0: goodbye.
1: Hey, no, we're on a, we're all
0: goodbye.
1: On something. We're, no, we're on the radio.
0: On the radio, yeah, right. Okay, anything to make an excuse.
1: Christina.
0: What?
1: That awkward moment when you've been phone tapped.
0: What?
1: This is Scary Jones from Elvis Duran, The Morning Show.
0: Are you kidding me?
1: Got you!
0: Wait, Greg's not at Great Adventure?
1: No, he's in school.
3: I got you so good!
1: I can't even.
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1: It has been hot out there.
2: Good God, man, that's hot.
0: Wow. It's going to be hot.
3: It is just so hot. I don't know what it is.
4: Oh, my God, you sound totally hot.
3: Summer.
4: I'm on the Hot Mess Express. Yes, you are. Oh, welcome to the day.
5: Here we go.
6: Show.
2: Yeah, we got to talk about this. Look, I love Teddy Swims. Love, love, love Teddy Swims. A great guy, fantastic performer. Do we agree?
7: Yes.
8: Yeah.
7: Yeah. Incredible voice.
2: So here on Z100 in New York, we just played his new song called Mr. Know-It-All. And I'm like, wait a minute. Hold on. It sounds just like, sort of like, Somebody That I Used to Know by Gotye.
7: Mm-hmm.
2: You heard it, right?
7: Yeah.
2: Okay, let me, you want to hear A-B comparison?
7: Yeah, yes.
2: Okay, A being Teddy Swims. Even the syncopation and the rhythm. Right there. Okay. A little xylophone-y kind of. Okay, let it kick in. Hold on a second.

0: Am I crazy?
1: No, I hear the similarity
2: for
1: sure.
2: I hear it a little bit. I don't hear it as much as you, I don't think.
0: Oh, really? Okay.
3: I think in the parts that are similar, it does sound alike. I don't know that we hit them.
2: Oh, maybe no, we should play it together on top of each other.
0: Well, okay. We need someone.
4: Remember when mashups were a thing years ago? Somebody would have done a mashup.
3: It's done.
4: With the two, it's done.
3: Yeah,
4: they did it.
3: Mm-hmm.
4: See that? I hear it. It sounds almost like the same song to me.
3: They say it's that and Pumped Up Kicks put together. Is
2: oh
3: the my god!
2: Song. Oh, I love Pumped Up Kicks. Yeah,
0: yeah. You're right.
3: Which is another really happy sounding song about something so dark.
2: Yeah,
1: it is dark. Yeah.
0: The thing so is dark. This: I love it. It sounds great. And I love that it brings up conversation.
3: Yeah.
0: Teddy Swims, in my opinion, can do no wrong. And then there's Pumped Up Kicks. F it. I'm just going to play all three at the same time.
2: Let's do it.
0: Okay, hold on. Here we go. Okay, here's a little Gautier. There's Gautier right there. Did you hear me slide into that, huh?
2: What a DJ.
0: Get back to Foster the People, Pumped Up Kicks. All right, you with me? I'm on the ones and twos now. And now I'm going to be on the threes. Here comes Teddy Swims. I don't know. They have that same...
2: I see it. That vibe.
0: Okay,
2: I see
0: all three at the same time. maybe a little off on that one. Add some Dochi. You want to hear Dochi? I got Dochi coming in. Yeah, okay. All right. Add that to a little Gautier. A little drop of Foster the People.
2: Jeez.
0: And there's Teddy Swims right there on top. Huh? Am I right, people? Am I right? Okay, hold on. Let me go back to Foster the People, Pumped Up Kicks. All right. Give me Dochi in 3, 2, 1.
3: Oh, hey. That one was pretty good.
0: Who's your daddy?
2: Yeah, my daddy.
0: Oh, my God. All right, all together now. They fit right together there. Don't you hear that?
5: So long. No mojo.
0: Oh, my God. I'm the Calvin Harris of radio. So you with me? Who's with me?
2: I think I like the Teddy Swims the best. That's
6: Elvis
2: my favorite.
6: Van Buren.
4: That's me.
3: Sounds like an old president.
2: This chain smokers all in one.
4: I have a question for you because you're probably the most musical person in this room. You figured that out.
0: Not according to the past 2 minutes.
4: At some point, there won't be any new music. It will all just be a variation of something that came out before, right? Because you can only have so many chords and you know, phases. And...
0: The argument is it's already there. Yeah. But you could have chords that are all in major, and you could change all to minor, and it changes the song, but they're the same chords, but just with one note in each chord that's changed. Does that make sense to anyone?
3: Yeah.
0: Okay, maybe not.
3: Yeah, but like music experts say that point actually happened in the early 2000s, that we like reached the end of music, and now everything's just kind of repackaged in one way or another.
2: Well, here he goes.
0: Okay, well, look, I'm going to start them all at the same time.
4: Oh, 3, 2, 1.
6: Can we still handle it?
2: I think it works. Yeah, that's not bad.
0: Well, it's like a horse race. Some horses are ahead of others.
2: Oh, yeah.
0: All right. Okay. I can't. Oh, God.
4: So interesting, though.
0: Woo!
4: Didn't at one point on our show we played something and a lawsuit came out of it? Do you remember that? We played something and compared it to another song, and then somebody sued somebody else because of what
0: we
4: did.
0: I don't think we're supposed to talk about that.
2: That was our fault. We started it.
0: We were the problem.
3: But that was the whole thing that happened with Ed Sheeran, right? Somebody was saying, you stole my music, and he said, I didn't. This is just kind of where we're at now.
0: Yeah. You know what? Ed Sheeran or... we have a list of friends who could come in who are great musicians, who could actually tell you, you know, there are only so many notes.
2: Right.
0: And then you have to find different ways to put them together next to each other.
3: Mm-hmm.
0: There are so many ways to do that.
2: Ed Sheeran doesn't need to steal. Come on, he's Ed Sheeran.
3: Exactly.
0: Remember, now this is a great story, and you guys, of course, know this. He was slated to be on our show on like a Tuesday. He was in court behind my apartment on Monday. And he was being sued for plagiarism. Mm-hmm. They're saying he ripped off someone else's song. And we heard the A-B comparison. I did not hear the ripoff, but... He sat there in that chair on the stand and he said, look, I write songs in a flash. I don't think about it. I'm not stealing from anyone. I wrote a song. It just so happens a lot of people feel like it's just like that other song. I didn't do it. And he actually came out and said, I will, if I lose this case, I will leave the music business from now on. And I'm like, you can't, because you're on our show tomorrow. We would have been the first casualty.
2: Yeah. Leave on Wednesday.
0: Yeah. Yeah, we would have been the first to suffer. But luckily, he won that case.
2: Thank God.
0: And he came in the next day, and for some reason, Ed Sheeran in a great mood.
3: Yeah. My favorite Ed Sheeran song came from that whole case, the whole thing that went around it.
0: Which song?
3: It's called Old Phone. Because he had to pick up all of his old phones and start going through to find text messages and his notes and everything. It's such a good song.
0: Oh, my God. I just got goosebumps.
3: He's so good.
2: He's just brilliant all around, isn't he?
0: All around.
2: Everything he touches.
0: God, I had a whole list of things to do here. Did you know? Another meme. I'm hoping it's correct. School children in France were served wine at school every day until the mid-50s, 1950s.
2: I could see that.
0: They said, actually, in a lot of communities, the wine was safer than the water to drink. So,
2: wow.
0: And that's in the French culture. I know a lot of friends of mine who are French and younger than me. They grew up having a glass of wine with their mom and dad every night.
2: My mother-in-law lives in France. She's lived there for years, and that is one of the biggest things with them. And when she
0: we love
2: comes
0: her, and she's a big drunk. We love her.
2: Oh, yeah. When she comes over here, there are certain things we make sure we have in the house for her, and wine is one of them because it's just part of it.
0: I was drinking wine when I was a kid.
2: Wow.
0: Mom and dad didn't know about it, but I was drinking it. Anyway, okay, that was a meme. But then again, I saw another meme today. You will live 2 years longer if you travel to Italy. Oh. I'm like, okay, where do they get this? Don't you see these dumb memes every
3: once in a while? I do, yes. I bet that there's a lot of stuff that goes into that. Like maybe if you're able to travel to Italy, you're financially better off. So then you have better medical care and access to things. And it's not just traveling to Italy. It's who's the person that travels to Italy.
0: There you go.
2: Your husband sent us something today that I want the job for.
0: Oh, you know, you talked about this a while back, but let's hammer it home.
2: Yeah.
0: Go for it.
2: For $500, a mystery woman will show up at your funeral, cry in silence, then vanish. I want the job do that.
0: Okay, so imagine, let me hit it close to home.
2: Yeah.
0: Imagine we're at your father's funeral.
2: Mm-hmm.
0: It's the saddest day of your life. Right. I was there. We were with you.
2: Yes.
0: And a woman in black with bright lipstick shows up with a black umbrella and just kind of stands in the back.
2: I'm going to go beat her ass.
0: Okay. So do you really want to be hired to go do that at someone else's funeral?
2: Right. Here's what I want to do. I want to show up as the gothic mystery woman. Like Elvira shows up. Like somebody has already come up from the grave and she's visiting him. Something like that. Freaky.
0: But there's a grieving family there.
2: I know.
3: I think I would want to do that at somebody who was, you know, like notoriously lonely and everybody was like, oh, I just feel so bad for them. Then I would want to show up and be that crying woman in the back. Like, don't feel bad. He's all right.
2: How many would show up at that and the family wouldn't even blink an eye? I'm like, yeah, it's probably his mistress or his...
0: Thought. Let me just... we'll go to Froggy. Froggy, your answer to this question.
7: Mm-hmm.
0: If a mysterious woman shows up at a funeral,
7: mm-hmm.
0: who pays her? The dead person? Was it prearranged by the dead?
2: Yeah, I think
0: what do you think, Frog?
2: Yeah.
7: Yeah, I would guess it's prearranged by the dead person.
4: Yeah,
7: that'd be my guess.
4: Show up. Yeah. Well, how would they know if you don't show up?
0: Well, maybe someone else is in cahoots.
2: That is good. Very good, Nate. Because
0: someone's in cahoots.
7: I'll be there. Trust me.
3: Probably the funeral director is in on it.
0: Maybe.
3: I'd like to believe that.
0: So I wonder how many people make arrangements for weird shenanigans to happen at their funerals.
7: Oh, that's like something my dad would do.
3: Yep. Mine too.
2: Yeah.
0: Did you see the card that was passed out allegedly at a funeral? And it's like the guy's picture who passed away and a Ouija board said, here, let's stay in touch.
3: Yeah.
4: Send me a message.
0: Yeah. Let's stay in touch.
3: It's a good idea.
0: Why not?
3: Yeah.
2: Isn't there something with someone's cell phone ringing and at the funeral like on purpose?
0: They leave a phone.
2: They leave a phone in the casket and we're like, get me out of here. I'm still alive or something like that. What are these new funerals or new wakes where the person is propped up in the casket in like a car, a casket that looks like a car?
3: That's a cult. It's a cultural thing.
2: Around.
3: Yeah.
4: In Africa.
3: There are a lot of places that do that.
2: That would scare the heck out of me.
0: In the Caribbean as well. They're maybe not quite as detailed, but no, they'll have people just sitting up at the party.
2: That would scare me.
0: Well, no, I think they're used to it, though. It's part of their culture.
2: I guess. I would think they were going to get up at any minute. Like, here they come.
3: My dad has asked to be stuffed and wear a Superman cape and be in the position of Superman and have a little air bubble that says to Andromeda, because that's where he thinks he's going.
2: Oh, geez.
0: Take it one step further. Dad,
3: oh, God.
0: We are going to honor your request to be posed as Superman in a cape. Mm-hmm. But we're going to tie you to a slow-moving ceiling fan.
2: Oh, jeez.
0: And have you just go in circles. Then someone actually turns it up. Oh, Dad's spinning.
3: Just kicking all the people even close.
0: Slow him down. All right, let me move to another news story. Did you read the latest about clavicular and his penis?
3: Which thing? Oh, no. Oh, about how he said he'd rather it never work?
0: No. Okay. He was on Logan Paul's podcast. Mm-hmm. And he says not only has he bashed his face with a hammer to get it going, and I think for a hammered faced guy, he looks really handsome.
2: I don't know if I believe him with this.
0: But now he says for his penis, you can actually get like a shopping bag and weight it down with stuff inside and put it on the end of your thing, and it will slowly kind of pull it out and make it larger.
7: Oh, we stretch it.
0: We've done this. What, you and I did this together?
4: No. We had a
0: was it like a Macy's bag?
4: Like the big brown bag?
0: What was it?
4: This is we had Coaster Boy Josh in to talk about this. It's called jelking.
0: Well, I thought that's not the weight you put on your scrotum.
4: There are weights, but then there's also a technique where you can make it bigger.
0: Yes. It kind of almost doesn't break the thing, but it makes it go down.
4: Yeah, yeah.
0: Well, clavicular is all about it. But they said Logan Paul, who is never at a loss for words, was at a loss for words. He's like, I don't know, dude. It's beyond me.
3: That interview was full of ridiculous information, because that was the same one where he said he'd rather his penis never work again than to be bald. Everyone was like, get a life, dude. Are you crazy?
2: Dude, why?
3: Can we ban
2: why?
3: Him?
0: No.
3: Can't we just cancel why? Him and get him away? He's bad.
2: This is one of the problems of the world.
0: I find him highly entertaining. Yeah. But he's also a scumbag. But
3: he's
0: I get that.
3: Scumbag, yeah. Ugh.
0: Anyway, so the shopping bag thing. They're saying, the experts are saying, do not do that.
2: Oh, Josh is here.
0: Josh.
2: Ask him. Josh.
0: Oh. No, have him come in. Josh, can you come here?
2: Come here.
0: Thank God. We got to talk about the Cavs with him as well. We got lots to talk about.
2: And he went to see Cats, Jellicle Ball on Broadway last night.
0: Josh is very busy.
2: He's getting around.
3: This is perfect.
0: Let's start with the Cavs game. Hi, Josh.
2: Hi, Josh.
0: We have three things we want to talk about. The Cavs and the Knicks last night.
8: Okay.
0: And last night you went to see Cats.
8: I can talk about that.
0: And also we want to talk about when you weighted down your private parts to make them bigger. Okay.
8: What?
3: I had never heard this story.
0: So you're a Cavs fan, absolutely. Last night's game, did you watch it? No, you were at the Cavs game.
8: I was watching the Cavs scoreboard, but I did not watch it.
0: You heard it turned out to be quite a come-from-behind thing for the Knicks.
8: Yeah, fourth quarter, 22-point run, right? Now, yeah.
0: So even though your team, the Cavs, did lose, do you agree it was still an exciting game?
8: Yes, okay, absolutely.
0: So you're on the same boat.
8: It's the NBA, so like it's a seven-game series. Game one is the feel-out game. I would say everyone picked the Knicks. So the fact that the Cavs destroyed them for like three quarters of the game is like, there's some good takeaways there, I would argue.
0: Okay.
8: Like, this is going to be a series, I would argue. Like, this is going to go seven.
0: There you go. Here's my thing, and this is what made me very unpopular in the room and in this city. They did do that last minute come from behind thing, and the Knicks, whoo, at the last minute, boom, won it. So I said, well, even if they just got this close to winning, but they didn't, it's still a great game.
9: You son of a bitch. How dare you?
10: If the shoe was on the other foot, there's no way that I could call it a great game if the Knicks would have
0: won. Okay, thank you.
8: Really?
10: Yeah.
8: I disagree.
0: And you just did. He just proved to you that his team lost and he thought it was a great game. Okay.
8: Right.
0: Okay, topic two. How was Cats last night?
8: Amazing.
2: Was it good? Okay, was it better than regular Cats?
8: So, I've never seen regular Cats.
2: Oh.
8: So, I have no, like, entry point. But go see it. It was so fun. Yeah.
0: Okay.
3: What is the difference?
2: Yeah.
8: This one's more like
2: interactive, right?
8: Like ballroom culture. Yeah. Like it's like very LGBTQ forward.
0: Yes.
8: It's okay.
2: Josh is becoming the Broadway guy. He's going to three shows this week.
0: Okay, but we have to change now. Speaking of ballroom.
2: Here we go, Josh.
0: Wasn't it you? And you'd said on our show that you did something technique using weights or something with your private parts to make
4: jelking.
8: I know of jelking.
0: Well, I thought you did it.
8: I've never done it, but I know of it.
3: How is that spelled?
0: So is that close to what clavicular?
8: With a Q.
3: With a Q. Oh, Scary jumped right on that one. Okay.
8: My friend Trevor in high school did. I probably shouldn't be saying this.
4: You just did.
0: Okay.
2: Did it work?
8: I'm not sure. I haven't seen it.
0: Okay. So is this close to
8: a form of like stretching out?
0: Yes.
8: It,
0: yeah. Weights or something you use. We're talking about using a shopping bag because that's what clavicular was saying.
8: You gotta it's like working the muscle.
0: Yes.
8: Or something from what I remember.
0: It actually makes it where you are excited. It points down a little bit.
8: I think this is a myth though, right? Like it doesn't actually work.
3: There's no scientific evidence that it works, and urologists strongly advise against it due to severe health risks.
7: Yeah.
0: Okay. Yeah. They're saying do not. What clavicular was saying on the podcast, he did. They're saying do not do that. So you never did it?
8: Never.
0: It's never too late.
3: He's like, oh God.
0: And I'm not saying you need to. Not that I would know. But I'm just saying, hey, it's always an option.
8: Well, I mean, I think everyone wants an extra inch.
4: But the problem
3: is... Text us now if you don't.
0: Daniel, do you want an extra inch? She's saying everyone wants one.
2: Let me tell you, mine has enough inches. I am good.
3: You have a big dinger?
2: Not me, but mine.
0: We're not talking about him. We're talking about you.
2: No, I don't have a dinger. Why would I want an extra inch?
4: With the silly putty, because Josh and I had a lengthy conversation.
7: What?
8: Lengthy.
4: About jelking.
7: Was it girthy or lengthy?
4: And the problem with it is there's only so much material to work with to start with.
0: Okay.
4: So when you stretch it out, it just gets thinner. It's like silly putty when you roll it on the
7: table. It becomes long and skinny.
4: Yeah, instead of being short and girthy, it's long and skinny. Okay.
0: Next topic.
4: Do you want the bag?
0: Oh, we got a big Amazon Prime bag. Here, Nate, hang this on there.
3: What are the weights? Is that sauce?
4: So I watch the podcast.
0: Okay,
4: hang it on yours.
0: Guys, let him speak. Hold on. You got to talk close to the mic.
4: So Nate, put it between your legs.
0: No, he's got to hang it on his thing, doesn't he?
4: No. He's got to put his arm around it and then... Take his hand and hold his thing. Oh, I can't do that in here.
0: Yeah, please. You shouldn't do that in
3: God,
0: here.
3: God, no.
0: No. Don't listen to Garrett gets us in all sorts of legal problems all the time.
10: All the time.
0: I mean, come on.
2: Don't take your pants off.
0: Don't you remember the Harry Styles thing? Let's not do that. But thank you, Garrett.
4: No problem.
0: But Garrett has you set up there. He's looking out for you.
4: Thanks, Garrett.
0: Garrett, everyone.
4: Do this later.
0: So moving on.
3: Moving right along.
0: Enjoy the bagels.
7: Who is that?
3: I don't know.
7: Some guy's stealing my bagels.
2: I don't think half the people work here that come by to get the bagels.
0: I think people from around the neighborhood.
2: They wander in.
0: They know we have bagels. Anyway, Josh, anything else we need to talk about? We talked about cats. We talked about the Cavs and Knicks. And then we also talked about stretching your thing. Is that it?
8: No, I think I'm good. I think we hit all the marks.
0: We pretty much did.
8: I need to go eat some food. I'm hungover.
0: Go!
8: All right.
4: Cats.
0: For you.
2: He got drunk at cats.
8: I was out till 3.
4: Oh my God.
0: Attaboy. Yeah. That's what I love about Josh. He parties hard.
2: He does.
0: God. Josh and I could tell you some stories.
2: I'm sure.
0: About those late nights. Anyway. Well-rounded show.
2: I digress.
0: A well-rounded show. Anything else we've noticed on the social media we need to address today?
3: I mean, I'm sure there are millions and billions of things. I mean, social media-wise, I don't know if you saw the story about what X is about to do.
0: Yeah, I don't know if that really... Yeah. Go ahead and tell everyone.
3: So now, if you use that platform, unless you are verified, the platform is going to limit the amount of tweets and replies that you can actually post in a day. So they want you to pay to have full access to your free speech.
0: Are there that many people on X that do use it as their main mouthpiece and they need that?
3: I think so.
0: Extra coverage?
3: I think there are some people who that's their main go-to, that's their go-to source to post. Yeah. None of us. I haven't posted anything since 2025, like the beginning of the year, but some people really use it like that.
0: I look every once in a while. It's always someone accusing me of eating babies. I'm like, what are you doing? I don't eat babies.
2: No.
3: Can you prove it?
0: I'm not a baby eater. But there's a lot of wild things going on.
2: Weird.
3: I think it's the angriest of all the platforms.
7: Mm-hmm.
3: Yeah, that's where you go for like the true dumpster fire. Close second is Threads because they're, you know, similar. But
0: right.
3: Yeah. So now they're trying to make you pay to have full access.
0: Froggy, I mean, do you keep an eye on X?
7: I don't. I'll check it every now and then. I use it more for like sports updates, like if something's happened. Like last night with the Knicks and the Cavs game last night, I saw something on X. That's what triggered me to go turn it on and watch it. But no, Gandhi's right. It is a miserable place and people are angry there and they say the most horrible things and it's allowed to happen and they just leave it up. It's very strange to me.
0: Well, there you have it. Any more headlines from the world of social media?
3: Meta's having some massive cutbacks right now.
0: Who?
3: Meta.
0: They are.
3: Yeah, massive cutbacks. My friend.
7: They told people to work from home and they were going to let them know if they needed to come back in.
2: Wow.
3: A friend of mine who works for the company said his entire team in Singapore got let go.
2: Wow.
3: Everybody. Yeah.
0: Well, look, and I'm sure they're making a lot of money over there at Meta. I always call it your name.
3: Yes. Meta. Over at Meta.
0: Wait.
3: Meta. Apparently, it's because they need to make more money, save more money for the AI programs that they're rolling out.
2: I was just going to say, is it because they're using more AI than humans now?
3: Data centers don't pay for themselves.
0: They have to build those data centers.
3: Oh, God. This is awful.
0: Yeah. All right. I think we've done it.
3: Okay.
0: Should we do three things? Or was that? We just gave him 2024.
3: 77 things?
0: I would take a break. All right. We've been told to take a break.
3: Why does he hate me?
0: Why do you hate her?
3: Why do you hate me, Nate?
0: Let's talk about that coming up.
3: Come again.
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0: Three things you need to know. 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
1: What a very kind text. It says, good morning. May I take a moment to thank you, Elvis, for continuing the show. I know a day will come when we won't have you making us smile and laugh because you'll be living your best in Italy.
2: Oh. Is that where you're going to go?
1: I don't know. Am I going to Italy?
2: Nice.
1: Why not? So I'm taking the time now to say I appreciate you. Thank you. That's so nice.
2: That's so sweet. That's a good thing to do.
1: Why don't we all go to Italy? We'll do the show from Italy. You can sleep later.
2: Oh, man. Remember when we did the show from the UK for a week and we did an afternoon program? It was wonderful.
1: Yeah, it was great.
2: Dreamy.
1: Yeah, the time difference was fantastic.
2: Yeah, that was
1: great. All right. Okay. We're going to Italy.
2: I think that's a good thing, though. If you appreciate somebody, tell them that you appreciate them while they're still around and while you can still say it to them. Don't wait.
1: Now, when you say still around.
2: Yes.
1: I mean, she's just saying moving to Italy. I'm not talking about that.
2: But if you move to Italy, how is she going to be able to reach out to you and tell you that?
1: Oh, digital. We're on. Yeah. We're going to be on. We're going to do this show live from Chianti.
2: You'll throw your phone into the ocean the day you leave this place.
1: No, I will not. What's up, Nate?
3: Do you remember we had a show planned that we were going to do from Rome?
1: Yes.
3: That year, 2020.
2: Why didn't we replan it?
1: That's right. I totally forgot about that.
2: Why didn't we replan it?
4: Because then budgets changed. Everything changed after
2: budgets.
1: Around budgets.
2: We need to go.
1: I know, but when we went to the UK, we paid for that.
2: That was so fun, though.
1: No one paid for that. We did.
2: Oh, we did?
1: Yeah, we did.
2: You did. Yeah.
1: Well,
2: was one of the best trips we've ever been on. That trip was so
1: fantastic. I would do it again. I would put my money where my mouth is, and I'm saying this now. Let's look into the numbers first. But let's. Okay. I'll call David Katz. No, really, call him. Can we just do it? We have time real quick, right? We're going to have a sound on the way, Danielle on the way.
2: He's going to have a heart attack.
4: We do this first. I'll get him on the horn.
1: We got to ask my business partner if we can afford to send the show to Italy. Froggy, you're in, right? You can fly to Italy from Tampa.
5: Hell yeah.
1: They got direct flights, surely.
2: Yeah. If Italy's too expensive, maybe we can pick some other, like, you know, BCD options. Like, Croatia would be amazing. Greece.
1: Well, at that point, it's all about the same. I mean, if you leave the country, it's about the same dollar amount.
2: Thailand?
1: Good
2: bang for your buck.
1: Thailand was great. Look at the times, though.
2: We could do it.
1: Well, I know, but look at the times.
2: Yeah.
1: Okay, what time is it right now in Thailand?
2: It would just be an evening show instead of afternoon.
1: No. We need to be out at night. Why Italy... Hold on. That's why Europe is the best. You do like a 12 noon to 4 p.m. show.
2: Yeah.
1: You go morning for, you know, un cafe. And evening for a little bite.
2: Wait, what about Dubai? We have a lot of friends in Dubai that would let us stay in their houses. And
1: again, it's a time change. What time is it in Dubai?
2: It's probably nighttime, right?
1: Yeah. Okay, don't ruin my nights.
2: Late afternoon.
6: Dubai would be expensive.
1: Europe is the best. Okay, moving on. Let's do your report.
2: Okay.
1: We're on the phone making arrangements. I'm going to get my business partner to pay for everything.
2: Okay. I can't wait.
4: He's dodging my call.
2: I'm packing my bag.
1: He's not answering that phone. He knows what we're talking about.
2: Gandhi, pack your bag. I'm ready.
1: Danielle, you're up.
2: All right, so yesterday the NFL approved and announced that Super Bowl 64 will take place in Nashville, Tennessee, the home of country music. And of course, now everybody wants to know who would play the halftime show. Who could it be? It should be somebody big. So we'll see what happens. But that would be the 29th season. 2029. And then it would be 2030 that it would be the Super Bowl. Right, Froggy?
7: Correct. Yeah, the 29th season played in February of 2030.
2: Doesn't that sound crazy?
6: Wow.
2: Oh, my God.
6: And it's not that far away at all.
2: No, we're going to blink. We're going to be there.
1: It's a long way away.
2: So a stage version of The Housemaid is officially in development following the success of the film. I know there are a lot of Freedom McFadden fans out there, me being one of them. One of the greatest books, and you know, there's a bunch of them. The movie was a huge hit, $400 million, and now we're getting a sequel. So they're going to bring it to the stage. So we'll see what that's like. The nominees are out for the 2026 BET Awards. Cardi B is leading all the nominees with 6 nominations. Kendrick Lamar, Mariah the Scientist follow close behind with 5 each. And it all is going to go down June 28th at 8 p.m. Eastern Time, and it's across so many different platforms. And this year's ceremony is hosted by Drewski, so that's going to be a lot of fun. Saweetie is facing a $3 million lawsuit after a concert promoter accused her and Icy Girl Touring of fraud and breach of contract after shows that were planned for Japan got canceled. So they're saying that Saweetie was going to perform 4 concerts in Japan in July of last year for $200,000, and she accepted a $100,000 deposit. But then she skipped all the performances. And they're also saying that they even helped get visas for her team. And then she wound up performing in Japan, but it just wasn't at the venues that she was supposed to perform. Huh. So this is what they're saying. So they're saying it was a breach of contract. And I guess we'll see what happens.
1: You know, people forget these artists that we love. They're in a business.
2: Yeah.
1: And there's always someone, you know, but, wanting a payoff.
2: But what doesn't make sense
1: including
2: to,
1: them.
2: But what doesn't make sense to me is that if you're performing in Japan and you were paid to perform someplace, but then they're saying she performed at other venues during the same dates, not the one she was paid for. I don't get that. Like, why would you do
6: Maybe
2: that?
6: Maybe somebody pretended to be part of her team, or somebody on her team agreed to it and didn't tell her.
1: Or it was an oversight.
2: They gave her the wrong address. That's what it was.
6: Maybe she's a grifter.
1: I don't know. We don't know the answers.
2: So when you buy VIP tickets to your Harry Styles show, you expect a lot of perks, right? You don't expect the view to be obstructed, but guess what? Some people who bought VIP floor seats to Harry Styles' Together Together tour are getting just that. There is a 10-foot walkway that is part of the setup. He performs back and forth on those areas. And apparently, there's been complaints because you can't see partially sitting there, and those are the good seats. So they're rethinking the design and trying to figure things out so they don't piss people off. Because I'd
1: tell you
2: be
1: what,
2: pissed.
1: If Harry Styles ever sent me tickets to come see a show, it would be those seats.
2: It would be. 100%.
1: The bad seats.
2: The NBA Conference Finals continue with the Thunder and the Spurs. You've got the 50th season finale of Survivor, the 7th season premiere of The Oval, and the series finale of The Boys. Are you still watching The Boys? Weren't you watching that?
1: No,
2: originally?
1: I gave up. I'm going to get back to it.
2: Though. Okay. Series finale there on Amazon.
1: Lovely.
2: That's my Daniel report.
1: Oh! So, is David there? David, hello?
5: He's not.
1: Where did he go?
5: He can't operate his phone.
1: He doesn't know how to use a phone? Okay, this is my business partner, David Katz. He's the one who's in charge of the money, not me. Jesus. What?
5: He's not answering.
1: David!
5: Oh. Does he have a clamshell?
1: No, he knows we're about to, he knows we're about to spend money. That's why he's not answering.
2: That's why he's not answering.
1: He's a cheap guy. You know, you all know him. Froggy, you know David. He's very cheap.
7: A little bit.
1: Yeah.
6: It's a good counterbalance.
7: Right. Frugal. So, we'll call it frugal.
2: Right.
1: Should I call him on my cell phone?
5: Oh, God, hang on.
1: Oh, what
5: he's
1: line?
5: He's calling the request line.
7: What the hell? No, he's not.
1: Are you actually calling? Hello?
8: Hi, I'd like to hear some Barry Manilow, please.
2: Oh, Lord.
1: Okay. Oh, okay, David, maybe it was best you didn't connect because this is about to cost us a lot of money.
8: Mm-hmm.
1: Uh-oh. Okay, so remember years ago, we wanted to take the whole show to England, and we did. Mm-hmm. We went to, where were we first? We were in...
7: Manchester.
8: Yeah. Manchester.
1: No, Manchester. And then we went to London.
2: Yeah.
1: And we took the whole show. And of course, we put it out there for sponsorships. Let our sponsor partners help pay for it and advertise on the show. No one sold it. Mm. So David and I said, screw it. We're going to pay for it out of our company, right?
8: Yep.
1: How many people did we fly over and put up in hotels and stuff? Do you remember?
8: I think, I mean, it was almost everybody. I think it was 11 people, give or take one. We also went to Manchester. If you might remember, there was a massive snowstorm when we tried to fly out that night.
1: Halloween, something like that.
8: Here's a trivia question. Who was the artist that you interviewed at a little studio in Manchester?
1: Katy Perry.
2: Katy Perry.
8: Great for the show. It was great for the team. I don't remember if that was the first time we had ever done something like that, but I thought it did wonders for the cohesiveness of everybody doing that for a week.
1: And we could be live from Rome.
2: Yeah.
1: And I remember
7: we do the show from Buckingham Palace next time?
1: Well, they don't have that in Rome,
2: that's
1: though,
2: not
1: you
2: in
1: see.
2: Rome.
7: I know, but I want to go back there again. Buckingham Palace.
1: Maybe.

0: one of those hop on, hop off buses in the UK.
1: And he acted like a tour guide.
0: He took the microphone and he made up everything. And he just started spewing it. This hilarious. Is Harry Potter,
2: he was,
0: now.
2: He was passing Parliament and said, and this is where they filmed Harry Potter.
0: Yes. And people were like taking pictures.
2: Yeah, and all the Asian tourists were like, cameras up, taking pictures. It was awesome.
0: Oh my God.
2: We made so good friends there in England. We did.
3: Sounds like they loved you.
0: Yeah. I loved it. It was
4: anyway. Made great so friends fun. There.
2: Okay,
4: so we met the first night in London, a very special person in our lives, if you remember correctly, at a certain pub.
2: Oh, yes. The drag queen that hosted my wedding.
4: That's what, right.
2: What's her
0: oh.
2: name?
0: Oh.
2: What was her name?
3: I don't know.
2: I forgot her
3: she
2: name.
3: She hosted your wedding.
2: What's her name?
4: Tiffany.
2: Tiffany
0: oh,
2: Wells.
0: Tiffany.
2: Well, how come you're not telling us? Is there a secret?
4: Well, no, I said Tiffany.
2: Okay. Anyway, David, we need money. So let's get the sales department involved because they could actually make money. They do a bang up job with this.
0: Hey, Vinny Gonci, you're Italian. Get out there and sell gas to Italy.
2: Exactly.
3: Vinny does a lot of the travel stuff
0: yeah.
3: too.
0: Come on, Vinny.
3: Vin's right up his alley.
0: Hey,
3: come on, Vin.
0: Vin, let's do it.
2: Come to the table, Vinny. But we have to bring listeners because it's
0: yes.
2: It's very important.
0: Do you remember the dinner we had? So my mom and dad
2: yes.
0: paid to go. So they went on a trip too so that they could hang out with us. So we had that big dinner and we went around the table and everyone said like something gross or
2: embarrassing.
0: And my parents actually came up with something ridiculous, like my father making out with his best friend's wife or something.
2: Yeah.
0: I was like, what the hell? I couldn't believe what they revealed.
2: And
0: at
2: you
0: the
2: remember
0: table.
2: What my husband Alex said?
0: I forget.
2: You can't even say here
0: oh,
2: on
0: yeah,
2: the radio.
0: Oh, yeah, probably can't. Yeah, that was, yeah.
2: He went on a date in a dark room. They turned on the light. He was in a funeral home. What a night. Anyway, if we could sell this to the sales department, it would be
0: dinner.
2: Awesome. What, Gandhi?
3: I like it.
4: I'm all in.
2: Okay. Thank you, David. Get working on that. We'd appreciate it.
4: Here I go.
2: You're the best. Oh, he just sent me the number it cost to send everyone over. That's not that bad, is it?
5: It's not bad.
3: Okay,
5: at all.
3: Wait, how long ago?
2: If you're
3: was
2: David
3: it?
2: Katz,
0: how
2: it's bad.
0: How many years ago was that?
2: Well,
4: that was 14 years ago.
0: It's going to be double
3: those
0: now.
3: Tickets. Yeah.
5: If you double, that's not bad.
6: Yeah, and by the way, I flew on cheapo airlines. Let's not forget.
3: It's that funny that the people who aren't paying for it are talking about how inexpensive
5: it's,
3: and amazing
5: it's
3: this
5: not
3: was.
5: Bad.
2: David.
5: To take that many people for that, that's nothing.
2: All right.
3: Well, also, anyway. You said 11.
4: Elvis, you also might remember there were a couple of participants that needed to be upgraded because they needed more leg room, Froggy.
5: Was it me?
4: Somebody else.
0: Oh,
4: needed.
0: Yes, but that's yes, because Froggy had his injections that he had to take on the plane or something.
5: Oh, that's right. I did. That was back when I was doing that.
2: Hold on. You were taking leg lengthening injections?
5: No. I had to do those. I had to do the injections in my thighs for the that brain tumor I'd had previously.
0: Yeah. So he had to have that.
2: Okay.
3: I need a lot of leg room too. Should I just say that now?
2: You don't have legs.
3: I do.
2: All right,
3: we got a lot of it.
2: We got to move on. But I'm with you. Everyone's getting upgraded according to David. David.
5: Yeah, David.
0: Should I wait? We need new wardrobes. Abbott Portofino wardrobe. Come on.
2: All right. Thank you, David. We got to roll. Just get in touch with the sales department here at Z100, at Y100.
0: Everywhere.
2: Everyone with a 100 in their name.
0: Everyone that listens.
2: Call them up.
4: Done. Doing it now.
2: Thank you. All right. We're taking you, our beloved listener, with us. Mm-hmm. We can afford to take one listener.
3: Our beloved listener.
5: Just one. Not even a plus one. Just you solo.
2: Just you. All right. Do we have sound?
5: You better take a break.
2: All right. But that's okay. Garrett's okay because he's coming to Rome.
5: That's right.
2: Or
5: man.
2: Florence.
5: Who's running the show?
2: Oh, you got to stay home.
0: Listen,
2: sorry.
0: This better be after Sam comes back from maternity leave because she's going to be pissed off if we go to Rome without her.
3: Can she? But she has a baby.
0: She'll leave the baby home for this.
3: Oh.
2: Oh no. Let's do it now while she can't
0: no!
2: come in.
0: Okay.
2: Okay. We got to take a break. Okay. Thank you, everyone.
7: Yes. Another week.
2: And here we go, into the day.
8: Elvis Duran in the Morning Show.
2: You know what? 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You know what? 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If you wanted to go work for a company, you would look them up and find out, is it a good company to work for? And if you're hiring for a company, you want people who are excited to come work for you. I mean, who wouldn't want to come work with us? We go to Italy. Well, not yet, but
0: maybe,
2: soon.
0: Maybe.
2: So, look, you want to find the people who are most interested and qualified candidates. 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
1: Let's get into some sound with Garrett. Here comes Gandhi.
2: Hi, Garrett.
1: Gandhi was out of the room. What's going on out there in the real world?
2: I was just trying to get some podcast stuff settled.
1: Anything good?
2: No.
1: No?
2: No. We're working it out. We'll work it out. It'll be
1: so there's an issue. There's a problem.
2: Yeah.
1: Well, let me fix it for you.
2: I think it's fixed.
1: Okay.
2: Yeah.
1: Good.
2: Yeah. I think we're going to be okay.
3: If there was a problem, you know, he'll solve it.
4: Check out
2: my... I can solve it. I don't need to call in forces, but I appreciate it.
1: Okay.
2: Yeah, thank you. I will. When it's needed, you know I'll call you.
1: It's not needed. You know, it's funny. If someone says, hey, how you doing? It's better to say, I'm doing great.
2: Me what I was doing.
1: Everyone's going, oh, fixing a problem. Oh, are they good? No. Wait,
4: that was in the show we saw last night, Just in Time.
1: Okay, let's talk about Just in Time.
4: He says that.
1: Yeah.
4: Go ahead. No, there was one point where he asks the guy, hey, how you doing? And the guy goes into this whole big thing about how he's doing. And he goes, you know, when somebody asks you that question, you really should just say, hey, I'm doing great.
1: Doing great.
2: Maybe exactly. Don't ask the question if you're not interested in the answer. That's a good one, too.
1: Well, you know. It's like, hey, yeah, how's it going? Yeah. Oh, God, I'm glad you asked. I've got this painful rectal itch. Oh, God. Could you just say, I'm doing great?
2: I want to know about that rectal itch.
1: Where
2: did it come?
1: Something rectally. Rectally. Yes, Gary, what's up?
3: Similarly, I don't open up DMs if I see a whole bunch of words up front that look like it's leading to a favor. So I'll just sit there. I ignore it.
1: Oh, that's why I don't open up DMs at all.
3: Yeah.
1: Because it's always someone saying something I don't want to hear.
3: It's like stepping on a landmine.
1: It's just easier just to ignore. Hey, let's talk about the show last night.
2: Ugh.
1: So Just in Time. You know, the original cast with Jonathan Groff,
2: yeah,
1: right?
2: Mm-hmm.
1: It came out, what, 2 years ago?
2: A
1: year ago?
2: Maybe 2 years. I don't even remember. Yeah,
1: I saw it when it came out originally. Mm-hmm. And, of course, it's really the story about the life of...
2: Bobby Darin.
1: Yeah, Bobby Darin. Mm-hmm. When the shark bite... Look, a lot of people who didn't grow up in a household where their parents listened to this old music, they wouldn't even know who Bobby Darin was.
2: Right.
1: Bobby Darin was actually he had a big blip of superstardom that mm-hmm. came and went.
2: Yeah.
1: And
2: he died early because he had a heart problem. He died
1: spoiler
2: in his
1: 30s. Spoiler alert.
2: Well, come on. I didn't know this. That doesn't matter.
1: What's that, Nate?
5: I thought he was still alive. Isn't
2: Bobby Darin?
5: The guy that comes out and is all old.
2: That's Frankie.
5: And
2: looks...
1: No. Oh,
2: that's Frankie Avalon.
1: No, guys, yeah, back to the show.
5: No, never mind.
1: So we were invited to go see the show.
2: Yeah, because Jeremy Jordan has now taken the lead, and Jeremy's a friend of our show. He's
1: right.
2: Been on several times.
1: So I'm sitting there going, okay, I've seen this show before. Mm-hmm. Okay, I'll go. Because Daniel said, let's go. Okay. It was just incredible. Every single person in this cast had this mountain of talent. Then you were just one after another performance. You're like, what the hell? These people are on some kind of magical dust.
2: It's amazing. I've seen it 3 times and I will be going back for a 4th. That's how amazing the show is.
1: And I was talking to Gandhi about it earlier. I said, so Gandhi, I don't know. You know what? It's really about music from another time, like mm-hmm. Connie Francis and stuff.
2: Yeah.
1: And you said something to me and you said, well, it's more than the music to me. It's more about
2: the art and the performance of it. I love it.
1: You got to see it.
2: Yeah.
1: Art and performance in this show is great.
2: Yeah. I just in general, Broadway to me, I mean, that's like peak performance. They do so much and it all happens at the same time and it's incredible. So even if I don't know a lot about the story, there's still so much I can take away from it.
1: It was incredible.
2: I mean, the girl from The Pit is in it.
5: Issa Brioni.
2: Her voice is just absolutely flawless and incredible. My friend Joe Barber is in it. He's amazing. I mean, every like you said, every single person. You got it?
1: Yeah.
2: Every single person in the cast was just stellar. And the way the show is done, it's not just on a stage. It's all over the place. It's in the basement of the Gershwin Theater, like where Wicked is.
1: And
2: like,
1: it's in the round.
2: It's in the round. Mm, and I know that's not the name of the theater, but that's where it is. And it's like they're over here, then they're over here. They're in the audience. They're dancing with people.
1: Can I just say what happened?
2: Yeah.
1: So I was sitting there and the light comes on me. And I'm like, oh my God, the light, why is the light on me? And I realize it's really next to me on the steps. And it's Issa Briones. Mm. One of my favorite actors from The Pit. She's
5: Santos.
1: Standing.
5: Yeah.
1: I mean, I could put my elbow out like this and touch her. And I didn't.
2: Good. Don't do that.
1: And she starts singing. And you can see because she's got little tattoos on her arms. And, back in the day and age that this thing is representing, there's no tattoos on arms.
2: I'm surprised they didn't cover them up, but they didn't bother me.
1: Anyway, she's right there performing. Yeah. And I'm like, oh my God. And so when you go see this show, you're typically just steps over or a foot away from the actors, and they're singing. They sing around the tables in the middle. They sit down with the people. And anyway,
2: so if you pay for the really expensive seats, that you can sit at the little tables, kind of like a cabaret act type of thing, and you have your cocktails, and they come over and sit with you, sing to you. Jeremy's on top of your table, like dancing.
1: It's great.
2: Amazing.
1: Okay, we're going on and on. Yeah. But it was so awesome.
2: It's so good.
1: What?
4: No, I have two friends who are coming to town next weekend, and I'm trying to figure out a show that I want to take them to. And everybody was saying, Oh Mary is the one you have to go see. Do you know how much those tickets are?
1: Mm-hmm. How much?
4: They're like $300-$400 and they're all gone.
1: I'm telling you, I love O'Mary.
4: I've heard it's incredible.
1: It's a whole different experience.
2: Don't take your mom or your grandma that thinks it's just about Lincoln, because that's not what it's about.
4: No, I'm trying to take my two besties.
2: Because my mom wanted to go. And she's like, oh, I love Lincoln. I want to go to that. I'm like, you are not going to see this, Mom.
4: And Maya Rudolph is in it.
1: It's foul. Yeah. Foul.
4: Oh, my God. Okay, I'm going to do it. We're going to pay a lot of money. We're going
1: to
4: go.
1: And also just in time for those who can't handle O'Mary.
2: That's right. My mom went to just in time.
1: Come on, Garrett. We got some sound. What do you got?
6: All right, let's start with The Late Show. Only a few more episodes of Stephen Colbert this week, and then it's over. But he had Spielberg on last night talking about Disclosure Day, which comes out very soon, and how Spielberg wants to be the alien ambassador based off of his resume of movies.
7: I made Close Encounters. My first alien movie, I was 17 years old. It was called Firelight in 8mm. I made E.T., and I co-produced Men in Black. Yeah. And War of the Worlds.
8: Now you're just bragging.
7: No, I'm not bragging. Here's the point I'm trying to make. I've made all these movies where I've kind of played an ambassadorial role. Mm-hmm. They've never shown themselves to me. Why is that? It's so unfair.
8: Wow.
7: It's so unfair.
6: Great point. All right, so Hey Jonas, new podcast from the Jonas Brothers on the iHeartRadio app, and they're talking about everything, including, remember the video where Joe Jonas was trying to parallel park and he couldn't, and people were just laughing at him? Yeah. So he was talking about what was happening inside the car.
9: I can parallel park, okay?
10: Oh, that's a good one.
9: I can.
10: That's not so much a rumor as it is just a video that
9: showed me one time having a difficult time when there was two children in the back, not my children, two godchildren going, like, every time my car went beep, they're like, stop! You don't see the inside of the vehicle.
6: So, yeah, he had kids inside the vehicle, and everyone's trying to record him, so that's why he couldn't parallel park. He was distracted.
1: Don't, you know what? If someone's trying to parallel park, just go away. Let them focus. This is not a spectator sport. Back to you.
6: All right. So another AI story coming from a commencement speech. So community college in Arizona decided to use AI to announce all the graduates' names. Problem is, some of the graduates were standing up because they didn't hear their name, and they realized AI screwed up. So this is one of the presidents apologizing and saying what has to happen.
11: Graduates, everyone who is standing, here's what's happening. We're using a new AI system as our reader. That is a lesson learned for us. What we were able to do, though, is each of you were able to walk the stage and get a picture, which is what I would hope would be the most meaningful. So I'm going to have to disappoint many of you. We will not be able to walk the stage a second time. There's plenty of opportunities, I hope, to take some really good pictures and to celebrate you with your loved ones as well.
2: I'm booing them too.
1: You know what? I'm glad we're shining the light on stuff like that. Because AI this, AI that. Everyone thinks it's just the savior of the whole world. There are many good things that AI can do for us, I guess. Yeah, if it's working correctly. But there are many things it's going to totally F us up with.
6: And you pay so much for college just to have someone announce your name, walk across that stage, shake the president's hand, and they screw that up.
1: Hey, did we talk about what Seacrest did on his show yesterday?
6: No.
1: There is a song out about Puerto Rico, or Puerto Rico, whatever you want to say it. And it's done completely by AI.
2: It's the one all over. It's all over Instagram. It's all over TikTok. People are doing like singing to it, and a guy in his car with a seatbelt on. He's doing a whole thing to it.
1: Yeah, but it's all AI.
2: Uh huh.
1: And so he was like, "God, what a great song! We should be supporting the song."
2: Isn't it like My First Time in San Juan?
1: But wait, what is our big slogan at iHeart right now?
12: Guaranteed human.
1: Okay. Back to you.
6: All right. So earlier this morning, we had some delicious breakfast. And if you are a fan of ASMR, this might be for you. Elvis, as you took a bite out of a bagel with potato chips.
1: Well, yeah. Someone said, you got to try this. Take the barbecue potato chip, put it on top of some cream cheese on a bagel. Mm. So I did. And you like the sound of this?
6: Some do.
1: This is my mouth. Did you hear that?
6: You sniff too at the end.
1: It doesn't sound real because I was.
2: That was good.
1: It doesn't sound real. Oh, look at that.
2: Wow.
4: That was a pretty good crunch.
1: Thanks again to Orderly Meds. Scary's partners.
6: There we go. All right.
2: For the potato chip.
1: Yeah, exactly. Okay, go ahead.
6: And then finally, this comes out tomorrow, and it's one of the songs that's going to be featured during the World Cup. It features Lisa, Anita, and Rima. This is called Goal. There you go. So we get that tomorrow.
1: I like it. I liked it. I think I like
6: Friday.
1: Better.
6: Friday. I'm sorry.
1: I think I liked it better than the Shakira song.
2: Oh, really?
6: We love Shakira.
1: Oh, it sounds good. Okay. You're a good American. Thank you. Thank you. What else? Anything else?
3: No, we got to take a break. We're so
1: long. I'm not asking you. I'm asking like Danielle and Gandhi.
2: Shouldn't we go around the room?
1: I want to go around the room. Can we do that coming up? Yes. All right, let's go. Oh, thank you, Scary. Can you go over there? Scary, we're going to go around the room. Can you set us up?
3: Yes.
1: Set us up.
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12: Okay, quickly do the math. How many people are doing around the room?
29: Five.
12: All right. You have 3 minutes on the clock. So 3 minutes divided by five is...
30: Oh, wow. Got less time now.
12: That's not what I'm asking.
30: 30 seconds.
12: You're taking time by saying things like that. Just answer the question.
30: 30 seconds each, go.
12: You're the best.
30: 30 seconds each, go.
12: Okay, you have 30 seconds each on the clock. Here we go. It's around the room time. Danielle, go.
9: All right, so you know World Cup is coming soon. Soccer is going to be incredible here. Congratulations to Arsenal, who won the Premier League yesterday, because I know that's Diamond's team. And my husband is in Istanbul right now for Aston Villa in the Europa League final. Up the Villa, boys in claret and blue. You need to do it today. Football in my house is alive, and I'm so excited.
12: All right, we've got 2:37 left. Okay, Gandhi, go.
9: All right, today is Wednesday, which means I have a new episode of my podcast out. Sauce on the Side, and today I have a very special guest named Jason Lee. You may have heard of him from Hollywood Unlocked, from Love and Hip Hop, all kinds of stuff. And this guy is fascinating. He names names. So wherever you get your podcasts, we prefer the iHeartRadio app. Come listen to Sauce on the Side.
12: Yeah, 15 seconds.
9: Oh, and also follow the page on Instagram, please. Sauce on the Side.
12: Beautiful.
9: Like, all follow, right. Subscribe, all that stuff.
12: All right, so you got extra time for you. Scary, go.
31: 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And I got to tell you, we go into depth about how I destroyed my iPhone and I forgot my Apple ID password and the calamity that ensued. Lots of laughs. And a recap of a Sweet 16 that I went to over the weekend. It was a lot of fun.
12: Ooh. 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
12: Use the rest of your time to go to, use some, like, Listerine or something. Hey, Froggy, go.
32: My wife is totally having a day. She just came up here a few minutes ago and said, so what are you going to do tomorrow? I'm like, what? She said, tomorrow's not Friday. She thought all day today, she thought it was Thursday. It's Wednesday. Then I said, by the way, you might want to go back downstairs and turn your shirt inside out. She had her shirt on inside out, not right side out. So she's having a day. So that's how her day has started. Hopefully it goes uphill from here.
12: I love that. All right. Danielle.
9: You did me already.
12: Straight date. Whether you think you can or you think you can't, you're right.
32: You're right.
12: Yesterday I had an AC that I had to install in a window and I thought, oh, this is a little daunting. I'm six stories up. I've never done this before.
5: followed the directions. I watched a YouTube video, and you know what? My super looked at it, and he goes, you did such a good job. If I ever need one installed again, I'm going to ask you to do it.
9: Wow.
12: Oh, no, now you have to install other people's stuff.
5: Screwed. Well, I'm going to charge for them, but, you know, I did a great job. Hi, so Nate. Whether you think you can or you think you can't, you're right.
12: There you go. Good job, Nate. All right, did everyone go?
9: I think so.
5: We have
12: 40 seconds left.
9: Damn.
5: That's all you.
12: I have nothing. I've not prepared anything.
5: Oh, come on.
12: I just want to say, I want to thank you, God, and everyone. It's been awesome. This has been an awesome around the room. I had a good time with you.
5: What are you, dying?
12: I don't know. No, I'm just saying.
5: Leaving?
12: I still have. Okay. It's now time to take a break. That was your 3 minute around the room.
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9: If I say Harry Potter, what's the one word that comes to mind? 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
20: What's your phone tap all about, Scary? Well, Hector wants to phone tap his wife, Christina. Christina's been all wound up recently because their son has been picking up really bad habits from this kid, Ricky, at school. And that's partly because Ricky gets it from his dad, who pretty much acts like one of the kids. So I thought I'd pretend to be Ricky's dad. Hector's going to start to call the Christina, and then I'm going to jump in.
21: All right, let's see what happens. Today's phone tap. Let's listen in.
22: Hello.
23: Hey. Listen, I just got a call from school. They just let me know that Greg got signed out.
22: What?
23: Yeah, I don't know.
22: By it's who?
23: Weird.
22: By you?
23: No. Rick's dad, his friend.
22: Rick, what the? Why?
23: I have no idea.
22: Why is he out of school? The school is over in 4 days.
23: What do you want me to do? The school signed him out.
22: Get your ass over there. Go to the school and find out what's going on. I don't have time for this.
23: Honey, I can't just...
22: I am working. You know, I told him he's not allowed to hang out with him. He had him smoking cigarettes last time he was over there. Did you call Greg's phone?
23: I tried calling him. His phone's off. I sent him text. There's no reply. I got Dave's phone number. I can get him on the horn right now. I got to try to call him, okay?
22: Rick's dad, Dave.
23: I got his number from that one thing when we...
22: Call him!
23: All right. What? Should we relax? Jesus, hold on.
22: Bastard.
20: Hello?
22: David?
20: Yeah?
22: What are you doing with Ricky? Why did you slide our son out of school without asking permission from his parents?
20: Oh, who's this?
22: Christina. I'm Greg's mother.
20: Angry much?
22: Who the f*** do you think you are signing my kid out of school without asking permission?
20: SMH, school's done. They have half days.
22: What are you, six? Where is your... Aren't you an adult?
20: Hello?
22: Do you know how to handle stuff?
20: No, I do. But the struggle is real, Christina.
22: It's not legal for you to sign other kids out of school.
20: FML, parent or guardian. I'm a guardian. Hello?
22: I am going to punch you in your face.
20: Yeah, you should be excited because I'm not charging you babysitting fees. And your son... and
22: oh
20: I'm paying
22: God.
20: For his admission into Six Flags, okay? So I'm not even going to charge you for that.
22: What, you guys are at Six Flags?
20: Yeah!
22: You take my son 90 miles down the highway? Are you out of your mind?
20: I don't want him to play in the street. They're going to get hit
22: by... Oh, my God. Should I call the police? Are you all right?
20: Well, that escalated quickly.
22: You sound like you're drunk.
20: No, slow your roll, okay? Slow your roll.
22: Slow my roll. I don't care what you paid for. I don't care where you are. You bring his ass back here right now.
20: I can't do that. They're waiting online for King Dakar right now. Hector, how do you feel
22: that
20: about this?
22: It has nothing to do with this house,
20: I'm not
22: buddy.
20: Talking to you. Sorry. Bye, Felicia.
22: My name is Christina.
20: Yeah, okay.
23: I mean, he did pay for him. I mean, it's not that big of a deal.
22: Really,
23: I think
22: Hector?
23: It's,
22: really?
23: It's like it's,
22: really?
23: It's male bonding, you know? It's,
22: he didn't even go to school today. What is wrong with you?
20: They're having an epic time.
22: An epic time?
20: Yeah.
22: What, are you 6 years old?
20: Zero given there. Okay, Christina?
22: Okay.
20: Yeah, okay.
22: That's it. I'm calling the police.
20: Oh, you can call the police, because this is happening right now.
22: Why do you talk like you're a teenage kid?
20: Because I'm the cool dad.
22: Oh, you're a cool dad.
20: I'm the cool dad,
22: oh,
20: yeah.
22: Let's see how cool you are when you're walking out of there in handcuffs.
20: This is the way you're talking. You sound white girl wasted right now.
22: This is exactly why you're by yourself.
20: Well, you're hanging out on Friday night, falling asleep at 8 o'clock on the couch. I'm getting turned up.
22: You are on drugs, I'm telling you.
23: Hey, honey, look, he's just trying to have a good time. We don't have to get personal stuff here, okay?
20: Pretty soon, it'll be shot o'clock. You guys in?
22: Dave, I know your whole story, okay? Adrian and all of our friends, we all know all about your wife and how she just walked out on you because you're a loser.
20: Whatever. She was ratchet from the very beginning.
22: I don't want Greg hanging out with Ricky anyway. You're a terrible influence. You're like a terrible father.
20: You're just jealous because you're a basic bitch.
22: Hector, are you actually laughing at this calling your
20: right.
22: wife a bitch? Really?
20: That's right.
22: You are. You're laughing. You're having
20: yeah,
22: a good time.
20: That fun?
22: Okay.
20: That's a ginormous roller coaster, right?
22: Put him on the phone.
20: Liz, you want to get some churros?
22: Put my son on the phone.
20: You want to go on Batman? That ride's on fleek.
22: Put him on the phone.
20: Let's take a selfie, three of us.
22: Put him on the phone!
20: Yo, you guys post it to Snapchat, okay?
22: Hey, are you hearing what I'm saying? I'm calling the cops right now.
20: Facepalm.
22: You guys are all on something. I don't know what it is, but I'm not playing this game.
20: We're
22: goodbye.
20: On, we're on a,
22: goodbye.
20: Hey, no, we're on a, we're all
22: goodbye.
20: On something. We're, you know, we're on the radio.
22: On the radio, yeah, right. Okay, anything to make an excuse.
20: Christina.
22: What?
20: That awkward moment when you've been phone tapped.
22: What?
20: This is Scary Jones from Elvis Duran, The Morning Show.
22: Are you kidding me?
20: Got you!
22: Wait, Greg's not at Great Adventure?
20: No, he's in school.
23: I got you so good!
20: I can't even.
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station, Y100.7. I'm Lagringa K. Marie, and maybe you're like, what song is this? Okay, does Tame Impala and Jenny ring a bell? If it doesn't, it will soon, because Tame Impala is a group that worked with Jenny from Blackpink, okay? She's one of the members from Blackpink, and they created this song that became a viral sensation. Does, like, Pablo Escobar ring a bell? Okay, it's called Dracula.

What if you and your kid are at Cat's Eye, right? You're so close to the stage when they're singing Gnarly. They maybe grab your kid's phone, take a selfie with him or her. I mean, it's going to be an incredible concert. You can win your Cat's Eye tickets today around 12:30.

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1: Are you as obsessed with the TV show Love Island as I am? 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Last season, remember Hoda? Oh, she's going to be a musician now. 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

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Do you know what I'm talking about, or am I

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Olivia Rodrigo wastes no time, literally, okay? So this one, she just released, Drop Dead. Her new album is coming out on June 12th, but she's releasing another song from the album on Friday called The Cure. Y100.7,

Have your kids ever unintentionally embarrassed you in front of other people? Yeah, I think my six-year-old Presley takes the cake because I was at a dinner and Presley looks at me and she's like, Mommy, why do you have a mustache? I'm like, hush. What? 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Why?

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0: said that she would give up all of her squishies and needles that she owns for Cat's Eye tickets. 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

100.7. So I feel like it's got to be wild to be Benson Boone because, you know, he started singing by accident thanks to a friend that got him to do a battle of the bands. Like, it started from there, literally. I'm sorry.

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person that's always bringing all the good food, the parrilla. Maybe you're the one that fills up the cooler to go to the beach. 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

0: 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Okay, after winning $1,000.
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interview, they asked Cardi B, hey, now that you're a mom of four kids, are you going to stop showing so much cleavage? 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But I can't. Cardi being Cardi. Why 100.7?

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0: 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I don't know if it's like a thing, but I'm going for the first time to a RV.

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Bro, I swallow a mosquito on my way up. 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Halfway through the week, here I am in the studio entering mosquito into my calorie track.

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I'm so excited. I love a three-day weekend. What are your plans? I know Hyundai Air and Sea Show is going down Miami Beach. Also, the weather not looking incredible on Sunday. 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

TMZ reporting, and honestly, we probably put this together. Taylor Swift and Travis Kelce. It's not if, it's when they do the prenup. She's worth like $2 billion. He's worth $90 million. She's like, yo, I got to protect my assets, right?

Shots fired at Kendrick Lamar on that new Drake album. Well, there's three of them. Shout out to the South Florida producers, by the way, that produced music for that product from North Miami. Also, DJ Frisco from Pompano. Hey, it's Drew, Y100.

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Yes, I did forget that I'm broke. I will not be buying any of this. Y100.7. I know.

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0: your stripper name would be?
1: 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Curiosity killed the cat, so why not?
0: Ooh, I have a stripper name generator right in front of me. what's your first name?
1: Carla.
2: All right, plugging Carla in to the stripper name generator. 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
1: Oh, no. 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
0: Not very sexy, right?

0: 100.7. 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
1: 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J-I-L-L-I-A-N.
0: Plug in Jillian into the stripper name generator. 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

0: Stripper name generator. 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Y100.7, I'm Drew. 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What's your first name?
1: My name is Kemily.
0: Kemily?
1: K-E.
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1: Yeah, K-E-M as in Mary, E-L-Y.
0: All right, plug it in, Kemily. Ooh, Carmel Ashmore.
1: Ew, I like my name better.
0: I do too. Carmel Ashmore to the main stage.
1: That's not sexy. What the
0: Agreed. Miami's number one hit music.

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0: 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You're leaving work, you in traffic or what?
1: No.
0: Where are you?
1: I work in Doral, and then I live in Coral Gables, so.
0: Oh, so in the other lanes, you're waving at everybody else sitting bumper to bumper.
1: Exactly. Yeah, that's me.
0: Love you for hanging. Olivia Rodrigo.

0: picking me up. He scoots me up. He's got no AC in his car. I'm like, bro, it is that time of year. As a matter of fact, year round, I'm going to need to know that your AC broke in your car before you choose to drive, big dog. We could be in an Uber right now in cool weather. Anyway, hey, if your AC is broken right now, $1,000, it should cover the bill. Pay Your Bills is back on Y100.7. Another shot at $1,000 coming up.
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1: 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What do you love about us?
2: 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It's like perfect.

One day closer to a long weekend. What's going on? It's Drew. Hopefully you're having a great Wednesday. If you do feel kind of meh, go for a run. That's when you find out your physical health is far worse than your mental health. Why would it

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0: 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Another shot coming up just after 6 p.m.
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0: 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Hello.
1: What up, Drew? D. Matthews. 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
0: What's going on, man? 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
4: From the Alex Hanna Weather Center, car accident, traffic ticket, immigration, Alex Hanna, Miami. Here's your Y100 forecast.
5: Partly sunny for this Wednesday with highs in the mid-80s in Fort Lauderdale. Highs in the mid-80s as well in Hialeah. And tomorrow, scattered thunderstorms with highs in the 80s. Get news, traffic, and weather around the clock when you set News Radio WIOD on your iHeartRadio app presets. I'm Thais, and that's your weather.
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Y100.7, and I remember when dad bods were a thing, but I guess they're not a thing no more. And I'm mad. We'll talk about it right now. Here's Pink Panthers, Zara Larson, stateside.

Miami's number one hit music station, Y100.7, and the 52nd Annual American Music Awards is giving up for the major Memorial Day broadcast happening Monday, May 25th. And guess who's going to be there? Somber, and I'm sure he's going to sing Home Record live.

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